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2: Did you know nearly 60% of us have this sitting somewhere in a junk drawer at home? I've got several of those. I'm looking for your guess. 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Nearly 60% of us have this sitting somewhere in a junk drawer at our home. What is it?
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1: New mom, Nicole Bryden Bloom and Justin Theroux welcomed their son in April, and Nicole says motherhood surprised her in one major way. She said she didn't realize how much your capacity to love can expand. Oh my gosh. I adore this, and me, I'm not a father. I never will be. I'll tell you that right now. I don't want kids. Love my nieces and nephews, but I don't want kids. I've often wondered how cool that is for you parents to look at a kid you created and see part of you. And that's got to be the most magical thing, really.

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2: I'd be like
1: grabbing up everything. A family living near Eagle, Alaska prepares for months of isolation by stocking huge amounts of food before winter. The mother actually uses an Excel spreadsheet to ration their supplies. One example, she buys 8 big Costco tubs of sour cream and budgets roughly 1 per month with an extra for holiday cooking. They do the same with cheese and butter. She makes bread, pasta, and condiments from scratch, grows vegetables, and uses a hydroponic system during winter. It would be one cold winter day, and I would eat through everything.
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2: Nearly 60% of us have this sitting somewhere in our junk drawer at home. What is it? I got a lot of junk drawers. Chris said an old roll of tape, maybe some masking tape, duct tape. Jennifer said loose batteries. Mark said a tiny screwdriver. Ashley said an old set of keys. Yes, same here. I've got keys that I put everything into the junk drawer. Kevin got it right, though. It's crazy glue. Look in your junk drawer at home. You'll probably see some of that Gorilla Glue somewhere. Kevin, you got it right. Thanks for playing along and enjoy that Jeremy Show prize pack today.
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1: Harry and Zoe. You get the privacy question. Harry and Zoe were photographed kissing during a New York walk last week. Zoe has said she knows public attention comes with her career, but she's described having photographers outside her home and said she still refuses to let it prevent her from doing ordinary things like walking out for coffee. Good for her.

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1: Woody Harrelson's wife, Laura, joined him at the Los Angeles premiere of his new series, Brothers, with Matthew McConaughey. Laura, his wife, never does red carpets, like hardly ever. They've been together for decades. They've got three daughters, and they looked very happy. I would want to go to all, if I was married to somebody famous, I would want to go to the all of the red carpets.
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2: Nearly 60% of us have this sitting somewhere in our junk drawer at home. What is it? I got a lot of junk drawers. Chris said an old roll of tape, maybe some masking tape, duct tape. Jennifer said loose batteries. Mark said a tiny screwdriver. Ashley said an old set of keys. Yes, same here. I've got keys that I put everything into the junk drawer. Kevin got it right, though. It's crazy glue. Look in your junk drawer at home. You'll probably see some of that Gorilla Glue somewhere. Kevin, you got it right. Thanks for playing along and enjoy that Jeremy Show prize pack today.

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0: 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We can always hang out on social at Jeremy on the Air. That's how you find me. 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

Sabrina Carpenter taking a house tour. Somber and My Body Isn't Ready. First official day of fall. You believe that? It started at, I guess, 8 o'clock Eastern, 7 Central. I don't know that the actual temperature or anything changed at that time, or will, but nonetheless, that's what they say. So it's on the calendar tomorrow, the first full day of fall, so get ready for that. With more nice warm temperatures and storms, that's what we want. Taylor Swift on the way, Chris Brown, DaBaby on the way too, and a little...

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0: Cha.
1: To Baby, Roddy Ricch, New Stuff Rockstar, and Chris Brown, Bryson Tiller. And it depends. By the way, we're getting reports from TMZ that in the last year of her life, Dolly Parton quietly went to Germany to seek cancer treatment, traveling to Frankfurt for experimental treatment. Now, the treatment only took a week and restored some of her strength, so they thought it worked, and no word on what this treatment was, but as we know, in the end, it did not ultimately cure her of cancer. I think there's a cure anyway, but certainly gave her some more time. If you've got the money and the ability, I guess you'd do it too, right?

0: Savage Love, Josh 685, Jason Derulo, well, a Kentucky Powerball winner, fallen victim to the lottery curse, said big money winners go broke and fall into all kinds of tough situations after they score the money. James Farthing's been hit by that bad luck, arrested Sunday morning. Police say he was found asleep in a running car in a Walmart parking lot. After waking up, showed signs of intoxication and was cuffed. Since winning the $167.3 million Powerball jackpot last April, he's had all kinds of legal trouble, alleged domestic violence incident, leaving the scene of a crash earlier this year. If you ever win a lottery, whether it's $167 million or just a million or even less, experts say best to gather a team to manage any big winnings so you can't blow it all at once.
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0: Santa Spiro, Die on This Hill, and Todd Chambliss playing the hits like Doja Cat, SZA, Kiss Me More on the way. Halloween's fun, but some things to do are not due to avoid keeping pets safe. From treat handling to costumes and more, the American Kennel Club sharing tips to avoid a trip to the vet. Keep human candy and treats from your pet. Chocolate and xylitol toxic to dogs and cats. Wrappers can be choking or blockage hazards. Keep raisins and grapes away from your pet. They're toxic too. When choosing costumes, keep choking and blocking hazards in mind like beads, buttons, ribbons, and more. The liquid and glow sticks and glow jewelry will make a pet sick. If your pet gets overwhelmed, keep them in a safe and quiet place. And don't leave your dog unattended outside during trick or treating. Some tips for you and the pet to have a good Halloween.
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Lush Life and Zara Larsson. Well, one of the judges on American Idol and, of course, a music superstar, that's Lionel Richie, hospitalized again this week, undergoing a medical procedure for atrial fibrillation. That's why he was passing out and losing energy and all that kind of thing. He'll take some time off for touring, but he says he'll be back on stage soon, so get well soon, Lionel Richie. Sabrina Carpenter, Tears on the way.

0: bad share of bad habits there. By the way, they have the official cause of death for Hayden Panettiere. Toxic effects of fentanyl, 4-amp, alprazolam, methocarbamol, and quetiapine. I've never heard of some of these, actually. Matter of death ruled an accident, according to the Greenville County Coroner's Office. I believe in Greenville, North Carolina. Is that where she was? Yeah, so sad to hear that, man. Got Justin Bieber, UConn, loaded, ready to go next.
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0: Yes, I am. 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
1: Get ready to shake it. I went deaf on it. The-

Chrissy Abrams, Hit the Wall, and David Guetta, and BB Rexha, I'm Good. By the way, the MTV Video Music Awards happening Sunday. And Taylor Swift's going to get an inaugural Artist Director Honors, breaking a tie with Beyonce to become the most decorated musician in VMA history. That'll be on all the CBS and MTV channels and Paramount and all that stuff is where you can find the MTV Video Music Awards Sunday.

Charlie XCX, that's a little bit of a chaotic song. That's Speed Drive and Tame Impala, Jenny and Dracula. By the way, the new book about Princess Diana, written by brother Charles Spencer, is out. Claims that when he met Diana about her breakup with the future king, she allegedly said he was having an affair with the male valet. What? Well, that's some news there. I got Tate McRae tit for tat coming up in Somber. My body isn't ready. We will play that next. Hang on.

0: Audrey Hobart and Sue Me and Somber with My Body Isn't Ready. And Todd here, Converse in the news. They had to remove a social media ad and apologize. Critics said the image they posted invoked the Ku Klux Klan and lynching. What? Haven't seen that one yet, but probably good that they did. Glad they apologized. Boy, that's nuts. Steve Lowe, Jesse Murph, and Polo G. Heartbroken. Playing next. Hang on.
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fire and

Billie Eilish Birds of a Feather and Olivia Rodrigo Drop Dead. Well, it's Fat Bear Week up in Alaska. Of course, that's last week for me, by the way. That's any week for me. But Fat Bear Week going on, you're invited to vote on which is the fattest of five bears residing in Katmai National Park. Bear 32 Chunk won last year's competition. 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

0: repeat it. Just repeat it there. Martin Garrix said, Sharon, Apple's latest OS for the iPhone, the iOS 27 update that's called 27.2. It's a beta, by the way. It's not fully released yet. Only for the folks who want to take a chance and put it on their phone. See if it blows up or makes the battery get super hot and explode or whatever. No, that doesn't always happen. Well, one cool thing, it has an anniversary reminder on call. If you forget important dates, the update tries to help. You just put the anniversary in your contacts app. On the big day, you get a nudge to do something special. The new feature builds on call context that debuted in iOS 27. It pulls up relevant information like flight details from emails while you're on a call. That's pretty helpful, and it's a little creepy when your phone is telling you, oh, by the way, don't forget to do this when you order tickets and you're on the phone with the airline doing tickets or whatever. It is a little crazy, but AI and computer stuff, well, it's making all that possible.
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0: When Did You Get Hot? Sabrina Carpenter with a wacky but true story to close out the whole thing for you. An older Japanese man who came in first in an eating contest died just after his victory. The man ate 10 dumplings in half a minute to win first place. Shortly thereafter, became unwell and died. Now let that be a lesson to you. If you're an older gentleman or older person and you try to go and choke down 10 dumplings in half a minute, yeah, that could, your body could reject that. That's an important piece of information to learn. We play Taylor Swift, I Knew It, I Knew You, next.
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6: So Gandhi heard this conversation that she wanted to bring up, and it's kind of strange. Do you want to tell everyone what it was?
7: Yeah, I thought it was atrocious. I was at dinner with one of my friends, and we overheard another table of people talking about whether or not they would date somebody with a, quote, weak internet presence. And I was astounded because I just never really thought that that was anything people truly cared about. But this entire table of people really cared about whether or not somebody was very present and making some sort of impact online and on social media. And the collective decision from that group was no, they would not date somebody with a weak internet social media presence. And
6: now, what would that be? What would a weak presence versus a hefty presence contrast like? What's the difference?
7: I'm not sure. I didn't hear that part of the conversation. I would just imagine probably below a certain amount of followers or interaction. I'm not sure if they're not a content creator. I don't know. But I think, and I know we have talked about this before, I think some of the coolest people I know have weak or no internet presence whatsoever. They're the ones that are actually out living and doing their lives. But these people, this entire table was vehemently opposed to it. Just ick. No. If you don't have an internet presence, we can't date.
1: What is wrong with people?
6: In this business we're in, we're supposed to have a big internet presence, and I don't post anything interesting at all. Like, I feel like I'm failing at that thing.
8: I can't date you then.
7: But yeah, no.
6: You can't date me.
7: Sorry.
6: But I have heard people in this room say, if someone is really, really quiet online, then there's something shady going on with them. And I don't believe that to be the truth at all.
8: Scary thinks that.
9: Yeah, I just feel like if you don't have social media presence whatsoever, something is a little sus. I don't know.
6: Really?
1: Why?
9: I don't know. Because
6: no. Tell us. What do you think that could be?
9: Well, first of all, it will take a certain kind of person, right, to want to stay offline. Someone who's
6: Hold on. It takes a certain kind of person to be all online as well, does it not?
7: But very much so.
9: That's societal norms these days. But
6: that's your societal norms these days.
7: Yeah, I mean, we just talked about how revolting it kind of is.
9: But if it's private, someone says, "I just want to be private." But like, how do you not even just know what's going on? Because I need to tap into, pop culture. So I need to see what's out there. I need to scroll. I need to be part of it. How do you take yourself out of it?
1: Well, they could be looking at what's going on. They just may not feel like they want to post and share their lives. They might have a private life and enjoy it, you know?
7: They might not give a crap about pop culture. I mean, in the grand scheme of things, I hate to, denigrate what we do, but like, you could know nothing about pop culture and have a really fabulous life not knowing, the latest movie Brad Pitt was in. I think there are a lot of people that just don't care.
6: And another thing is scary. I know you, and I know what you do in the course of a day. The things you post are not exactly in line with who you really are all the time.
9: Oh, right. Because
7: you're out here lying?
9: Well, no, because I'm always, maybe I might showcase like certain moments, like highlight certain things. Because
6: why?
9: Because I only want to post the interesting things. Because I don't think people find my everyday life very interesting. Like you were talking about that guy earlier.
6: But you're going for follows. You're going for likes is what you're doing.
9: Right. So I'm going to post, if I sampled the best burger in New York City, you're going to hear about it. You're going to see it online.
6: Okay, that's fine, and I love how you do that, but why would you be suspecting something's kind of weird if someone's not posting all that stuff?
7: Right.
9: No, it's just somebody doesn't have Facebook or an Instagram.
6: You said it's very sus to you. Why is that?
9: I don't know. I just feel like people, for whatever reason, I don't know, maybe there's legal issues going on with them. Who knows?
1: They just don't care.
9: These are fly under the radar people. Like, I don't know, but I've always felt that way, but maybe I'm changing my tune. Maybe I'm starting to think that it's okay because I see a lot more people out there like that,
7: Well, can we just say, I have heard conversations with some of the gentlemen, I won't name who they are, who will not date a woman if she has too much of a social media presence, because now you guys think she's high maintenance, and it's just too much to manage.
9: Oh, not me.
6: There you go.
1: Scary's hoping that that person can help him get more followers. Right.
8: So, Scary, do you find it strange if somebody has an Instagram account and they haven't posted in like a year?
9: Not at all. No.
7: So they just have to have it.
1: They just have to,
8: Oh, okay.
9: Yeah. They should have it.
6: My friend Preston can't even remember his name on Instagram. We had to find it. We had to find it somewhere.
7: There you go.
6: He's like, I don't care. And he's a great guy. Okay, let's put a couple of calls. Blake is on line 18. Blake will only date people with a weak online presence because of digital footprints and stuff like that, right?
10: Yeah, I have done some, you know, digging into some people's social medias, and I'm like, wow, okay. They have said some things, you know, 5-10 years ago. If you, like, search, you know, in their Twitter accounts by just certain words, they're like, oh, interesting.
7: Oh.
10: So I only will follow people with the blank profile photo, and they use it for, you know, perusing and not posting.
6: Wow. There you go. See, people use, let's say, Instagram. People use Instagram for different reasons. Like, I don't know. There are people out there that have private lives. They don't want you to know all the details of their life. And I think that's good for them. That's what they want to do. All right. So, Blake, what about your online presence? Like, how much would we know about you if we saw you on Instagram today?
10: I mean, I have, like, the close friends. So, like, I invite people into that kind of space. But, you know, the public facing is pretty private.
6: Okay. I almost went to post my burger, and I feel like I should have.
7: Well, don't know. If you didn't, Scary Things.
6: Because I want you to know the real me. So here's my burger I ordered.
8: You know what I'm saying? Scary's not going to date you.
6: Scary won't date me. All right, hey, Blake, we sure do appreciate you listening to us on Y100.7. Yeah. Thank you, Blake. Alana is on line 17. Agrees with Scary. She says for the first time, and she's totally shook.
7: Wow.
11: I mean, right? Who agrees with Scary? Whoever?
6: No one.
9: A lot of people with common sense.
6: A lot of people do. A lot of people without common sense. Anyways, but you agree with him on this situation. Why? What is it about media? I mean, internet presence is so important to you that you got to keep it pumped up.
11: Okay, so I don't think that it's social media presence necessarily, but internet presence. And I think that when you're dating, right, not like when you have like a boyfriend, but when you're dating, if you're doing those background checks, if you're like careful about what you're doing and you don't find anything about them, like that's a red flag. You know, is that their real name? Is that really where they live? They don't have a family. Is this their second life? You know, like, I think that those are the things that come up when you don't have an internet presence.
6: Well, do you think everyone's like that? If they don't post enough stuff, they're convicted criminals or something? I don't believe that.
11: No. I don't think it's about posting anything. I think it's like even just a simple Google search, like you don't like, you know, there's nothing that comes up on you. Like nothing. Like that's weird.
6: I don't think that's weird. It's probably more normal than weird. What do you think, Gandhi?
7: I can see where you're coming from a little bit because you want to do a background check on people, but I'm just thinking of the people who I know who you would not find online. And a lot of the times it has to do with their job and security clearance and them not wanting their presence on the internet. I have a couple friends who have had all of their info scrubbed as best as they can for personal reasons. And
11: I think that's weird a little, like really like totally scrubbed.
1: Yeah, but I have friends who are teachers and like, you know, they are very protective of things.
7: Right.
1: They don't want their students to see. They don't want, you know, they want to make sure that they keep to be clean or whatever. So they don't go on at all and they don't post anything.
6: Wow.
11: Right. But you're not dating your students, right? Like that's the point is like who you're dating. Like you have to trust them.
6: Well, if I'm the superintendent of a school system, I think I wouldn't hesitate in checking out teachers and their online presence to see what they're talking about, you know? Mm-hmm. I don't know. Hey, listen, we got to run. Alana, thank you so much for calling, and thanks for agreeing with Scary.
9: Thank you.
6: She got one. A lot of people agree with you, Scary.
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2: Into the phone tap. This phone tap is about dogs?
3: Yes.
2: Well, as a dog owner, I'm very sensitive about dogs. I hope you don't screw around too much here.
3: Not too much.
2: Garrett has your phone tap. What's it all about?
3: All right, so Lindsay wanted to play a phone tap on her friend Steve. Now, Steve's away on business, and Lindsay was in charge of watching Steve's dog. So I'm going to start the call to Steve from a new dog groomer his friend Lindsay decided to use.
2: Here we go. A new dog groomer in the phone tap from Garrett. Let's listen in.
4: Hello?
3: Hi, yes, I'm looking for a Steven Hawk.
4: Yeah, hold on, I'll be right in. Yeah, speaking.
3: Steven, hi. My name's Alex Carr over at Herlock.
4: Yeah.
3: We have Oscar ready for pickup. So I don't know. We've been trying to get in contact with your girlfriend or wife. A girl named by the name of Lindsay dropped Oscar off today.
4: Yeah, no, that's just my friend. Wait, where did she drop him off? That's not the place I use. You're not my groomer.
3: Well, Oscar came in earlier this morning. I've been trying to get in contact with Lindsay for now for over 2 hours. I haven't found her. Just to let you know, the bath and grooming is going to be around $160.
4: What are you talking about? I have a pug.
3: Oh.
4: Why would it cost that much?
3: Okay, well, I was talking about the other Oscar, the Golden Retriever.
4: What, just tell me what's wrong. What are you talking about? I don't know anything about Oscar, the Golden Retriever.
3: I might have given away your dog to someone else.
4: What? What are you talking about?
3: Okay, common mistake. I'll be sure to fix it.
4: Oh, you better believe you're going to fix it. You're going to fix it right now.
3: I could do that.
4: Fix it right away. Get it done, or else you will have the biggest lawsuit on your hands you've ever seen. One minute. I told you I'm on the phone. Hello, are you there? Are you even listening to me? Hello? Hello?
3: Lindsay, you there?
5: Yeah, oh my God.
3: All right, I just hung up on him. I want you to just kind of mess with him just for a few minutes, then we'll tell him it's all a joke.
5: Okay, yeah.
4: Hello, did you just hang up on me?
5: Hey.
4: Oh, hey. What the hell did you do with my dog?
5: What do you mean?
4: What do you mean? I'm getting a call from some groomer. The groomer that I don't use, you know that I use my own. He's talking to me about Oscar the Golden Retriever, telling me that he doesn't know anything about my pug. I don't know what's going on. I'm about to have a meeting. They're hounding me. What did you do?
5: I look, your groomer was totally full, and there was this Groupon for this new place, and I just decided to take him there.
4: Wait. You used a what?
5: A Groupon.
4: A Groupon?
5: Yeah,
4: no, you don't use Groupons on dogs. You use Groupons on blind dates. That dog's like my family, and you know that. I asked you to do one thing for me.
5: I don't understand what happened.
4: They've lost my dog.
5: Wait, what happened?
4: Wait, are you even listening to me?
5: They'll find him. I'm sure they'll find him.
4: Find my dog now.
5: Okay, all right. Just calm down.
4: I am calm.
5: Why are you doing that? You sound weird.
4: I am trying to stay calm.
3: Hey, Steven. 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
8: Good morning, I'm David Miller with your headlines for Wednesday, September 23rd. Construction is underway on the first phase of North Point Vista, a new development that will bring 445 homes to a 40-acre lot in Northeast Redmond. The North Point Vista development has a mix of affordable and market-rate housing. At least 30% of the homes being built are for buyers earning up to 80% of the area median income, which according to the U.S. Census Bureau currently is $67,331. Bend Redmond Habitat for Humanity will break ground Thursday on a new 18-home mixed-income community that will give first preference to employees of the Ben Lapine School District. Stone Creek Commons will be located next to the Silver Rail Elementary School in Southeast Bend. According to Habitat, surplus school district land will be turned into permanently affordable homes. Habitat said the homes will also be built to high energy efficiency standards with solar power, heat pumps, and other features intended to keep monthly utility costs low. The 29th Annual Sisters Folk Festival is back this weekend. The festival will feature 7 venues. 2 of the largest venues will be at Sisters Artworks and the Village Green Park. The festival will run from Friday the 25th through Sunday the 27th. The Family Access Network received a $15,000 grant from Trust Management Services to support client funding for families in Central Oregon. The grant provides funding for advocates to assist local families who are low income, living in poverty, or experiencing housing instability. Advocates use these client funds to supply necessities including seasonally appropriate clothing, healthy food, and hygiene items, as well as rent relief, utility assistance, and transportation support as students return to school. On the weather front, Wednesday brings a few more clouds into the region with high temperatures dropping a few degrees into the low to mid 70s. Overnight lows tonight in the mid to upper 40s. On Thursday, we heat up a little bit more into the lower 80s before clouds move in, and clouds increase Friday morning and showers will move into Central Oregon around daybreak. Highs on Friday will only be in the mid 50s. The weekend remains dry with highs in the lower 60s and lows in the low 40s. With your local headlines, I'm David Miller. Have a fantastic day.
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1: How many people have you kissed? I'm not saying, like, you know, in a friendly way or a European cheek way. I'm talking about, like, kissed.
2: Oh, so like you a makeout.
3: Know our numbers.
2: Like a makeout kiss.
1: Speak into the microphone, please.
3: So you want to know our numbers?
1: Yes. The question was, how many people have you kissed? So
2: I couldn't even tell you.
4: I couldn't tell you.
1: If I say how many people have you kissed, that is numbers. So why would you ask me if I want to know your numbers?
3: Well, I think that number kind of alludes to the other number.
2: No, it doesn't.
5: No, it doesn't.
3: Yes, it does.
2: No, making out and body counts are totally different.
1: But wait, hold that thought, because it got me to thinking about that.
2: Uh-oh.
1: How many people in here have had sex with more people than they have kissed?
2: No.
5: No.
2: No.
5: No.
2: Yeah. What? Wow. I know a lot of people who say this.
1: There are a lot of people I've had sex with that I would never kiss.
4: So wait, you just did it and that was it?
1: Yes.
2: I think this comes much more from men than women. Not necessarily gay men. I have a lot of guy friends in my life who have said that they've had sex with people and they never kiss them because, ew, kissing is gross. But then they'll do the other thing. Scotty was saying that the other day. He was saying kissing disgusts him, but he would have sex with people without kissing them.
6: Well, I mean, I have my list. I could tell you exactly how many tomorrow. I have to go look. It's in my attic.
2: You have a list of who you've kissed?
1: And where do you keep it?
6: Yeah, what's that?
1: You keep the list in your attic?
6: In my attic, yeah.
4: Everything's in
1: so
4: his
1: every
4: attic.
1: Time you kiss someone, you have to, like, pull that staircase down?
6: I'm not kissing anybody else, but yeah. Yeah, yes. For a while, yes.
1: Okay. You're so weird. Yeah. Can't you put it on your phone?
6: No, someone could get in there.
2: Okay, no one cares, Scott.
1: Okay. So you understand the concept of, like, kissing is a very intimate thing.
2: Okay.
1: Sometimes sex is just like, get it done and get out.
2: Oh.
5: I guess. I'm really confused by this because I feel like, but that's like putting the cart before the horse. I mean, because everything starts with a kiss. It starts with a kiss and then moves on to other things. You can't just go, here we are,
2: yeah,
5: and there
2: can.
5: It is.
2: Yeah, you can.
3: I want Elvis. Pretend I'm the guy.
4: Oh no.
3: Cause I can't imagine having
1: sex without
3: a kiss.
1: You go out, you meet up with someone at a bar, whatever. And this is years ago, by the way. Keep that in mind. And then you would end up just going back to the apartment and you just fall on the bed and go at it. Kissing?
5: But you need an indicator at the bar. So the kiss is the indicator
1: you're in my bed with me.
5: No, but if you're at the bar and then don't you understand? No. Like, I feel like the kiss is an indicator that there could be more ahead.
1: Maybe this is a generational thing then. It's more of a hookup thing then. I don't know.
2: I think there's plenty of stuff that starts with like a little under the table action or you guys are hammered and you're out somewhere and people start to touch and then, oh, here we are. You're not making out. You're just going right for it because that's what you were there for. I think that happens a lot.
4: I think if it's paid, it happens a lot.
3: That's what I was going to ask.
4: Right? Like, you if you're paying for it, sometimes you just...
3: tell us you were a prostitute?
1: No. You know what? I'm trying to have a serious conversation.
3: I guess it's different because I've never had a hookup that did not include at least one kiss on the lips. Every single time I hooked up with somebody, there was kissing involved.
5: We want to know your technique, Elvis. Like, how does this
1: happen?
5: It's
1: not about me.
5: Or how does it happen?
6: I don't mean this in a bad way, but is it more of a gay thing?
2: No, I'm not. Well, I can't speak for the gay men.
1: It's a hookup thing.
2: I have a lot of straight male friends who have said the same thing, and I've asked them the same question. How does this happen? And they've given me the rundown on how it happens.
1: Okay, and what did they say?
2: Exactly what I just said, which is stuff starts at a bar, maybe you're messing around, something happens under a table, and then you're not worried about making out with this person, you're just going into the bathroom and banging it out.
1: And if we're going to do it in the front seat of a car, I'm not going to kiss you there.
3: Hmm.
1: Or the back seat. The back seat or the front seat. Or you can fold the seat down and do them in both the front and the back, if you know what I'm saying.
4: Wow.
1: So, yeah, that's where it's all happening.
3: So how did this conversation start?
1: Okay, how many people have you kissed?
2: Yeah.
1: And then I said, well, in some cases, more people have had sex with these people than have kissed those people. The body count's higher than the kiss count.
3: I would say my kiss number is a solid 30 to 40% higher than my body count.
1: Number. Yes.
5: Okay, so I'm giving you wrong numbers.
1: So you didn't follow through.
3: Well, there's sometimes you just kiss somebody and it doesn't go anywhere. I've had drunk makeouts at bars.
5: Under 200 for the kiss count, under 100 for the body count.
1: Okay. You see, you just said sometimes you kiss them, but it doesn't go anywhere.
3: Correct.
1: Well, I'll say sometimes you hook up with someone and it doesn't go anywhere. It doesn't lead to anything. I don't want to kiss them. We did that and we're done.
2: Oh my God.
4: Have you kissed more than one person in one day? I have.
3: I've kissed more than one person at one time.
4: Oh, yeah.
1: Yeah, we've done that.
2: Everyone's just letting Skiri get away with his body count. I don't know why.
4: Why? What did he? I didn't even hear.
2: He said it's under 100. Well, okay, so, probably all of us.
1: Okay,
2: maybe
1: so
2: not one of us.
1: Though. We know Skiri's story.
4: Wait, under 100 could be like 5.
2: Exactly. Mine's under a million.
1: Skiri started late, and so but when he started, he went for it.
5: I had some really, really crazy years, and you guys were part of those.
4: And some of you shared. Each other.
5: Oh, God. There were those years too.
1: No one in this room shared anyone with you.
5: No, not inside the room. No.
4: Outside the room.
2: God.
1: No, wait, hold on. You and Nate shared someone.
2: I was at the dinner where this was discovered.
3: Not at the same time. I want to be very clear about
5: this. This is a 20-year-old story.
3: I was first man in.
2: There was another, by the way, it wasn't just Nate and Skiri who were Eskimo brothers, I guess, on this. There was a third man at the table who also enjoyed the company of this woman.
3: Not at the same time. Wait,
4: was it Skiri's friend Eskimo Pete? Eskimo Ernie?
5: No, the thing is, we were all at dinner when we found this revelation. Cause Nate and I kind of knew.
3: You told me.
5: Right. And then the third party came to the table and Gandhi was there and he said, wait a second, me too. And it was like all of a sudden the three out of the four of us.
1: This is a horse of a different color.
6: I think Skiri and I shared two.
2: Oh God.
5: We did.
1: At the same time?
5: No. It was you. Oh my God.
2: I can confidently say I have shared zero people with any friend of mine. That's
1: okay.
2: Not a thing.
1: That you know of.
2: That I know of. I would be willing to make a bet.
1: Have you shared anyone with your sister?
2: Never. If my sister even says someone's cute, that person's a dead body to me. Great.
1: It was a dead body.
2: Oh my God.
1: I don't know. We don't know.
2: Have you ever shared anyone with anyone? With your brother?
1: With my brother? No.
3: Have you ever shared a dead body with anyone?
1: No. But the day is young. So again, the original question was, how many people have you kissed?
2: I don't know.
1: I don't either.
2: Under a million. That I know.
1: Under a million.
2: Yes, under 1 million.
1: All right. Mm-hmm. All right, let's pretend this never happened and move on, shall we?
5: Sure.
0: Elvis Duran.
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15: I just think it's awesome.
16: Thank you, guys. 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
17: Thank you for listening.
18: Everything you see or think or say.
15: is awesome.
2: It's nice to just listen to everybody laughing.
16: All those things kind of make me a big hoe.
2: Talking about other things that get your mind off your daily stress.
16: I don't want your poopicles on me.
2: I don't want your poopicles either.
16: Don't want anyone's poopicles.
17: You guys are awesome, and Elvis Duran, you are the man.
16: Oh, hey.
17: Your shows, you know, keep it up just the way that it is. You guys are awesome.
15: Everything is awesome.
18: This is Elvis Duran and the Morning Show.
1: Hey, here we go. Another day. Another dollar.
2: Yeah.
1: Another dime. It is, what is it? It's Wednesday, September 23rd.
2: Third.
1: Yeah, 23rd. Yeah. Anyway, welcome to the day. Hi, guys.
2: Hello.
1: Here I am with my old ladies.
2: Hey.
1: I feel like I'm driving the Harley. My old ladies are on the back.
2: Oh, wow. The bitches.
1: I didn't see.
2: Oh, sorry.
1: You took it to that next level. Good morning, Danielle.
2: Good morning.
1: Good morning there, Gandhi.
2: Hello.
1: Good morning there, producer Sam.
2: Good morning.
1: And those are the bitches.
2: Hey.
1: And now the hoes. They're scary. Good morning, scary.
19: Good morning.
1: Good morning there, buenos dias, señor.
20: Buenos dias, Ed.
1: Hello there, froggy ho.
19: Good morning.
1: You're doing okay? You're doing okay?
19: Yeah.
1: Scotty B, you big ho.
21: Hey.
1: Big ho. And Diamond. Oh, Diamond.
2: Good morning.
1: Good morning. We missed you yesterday.
22: Oh, I missed you too.
1: No, you didn't.
2: No, you didn't. You went back to bed. Shut up.
1: Anyway, it is Wednesday. What do we have going on today? Are we doing anything?
19: Yeah,
1: we'll do something. Oh, no.
2: No.
1: Are you really yawning?
20: I am.
1: On a show?
20: I was a hoe. I decided to go back to bed.
1: Well, that's for hoes.
20: That's right.
1: Do their best, doesn't
20: that's right.
1: it? Well, what are we going to start the show with today? A little, our buddy John Bellion. And it so happens Zed's a part.

0: Oh, my God, that sounded so awesome.
1: Mm-hmm. That was great.
0: Hey, anyway, look, Zed. Zed's amazing, without doubt. John Bellion. Let me tell you. We all love John Bellion.
2: Oh, yeah.
0: The nicest guy.
2: Yep.
0: Lyrically a genius. His production is off the charts incredible. If you see John Bellion today, you tell him we said, hey, baby, we miss you. What a great guy. Don't you remember we ran into him on a Norwegian cruise once?
2: We did?
3: Oh, right. Yeah, we did.
0: Absolutely. We hung out with him.
2: What?
4: I miss all the good things.
0: Yeah. You really do.
2: Yeah. Man.
0: Anyway, let's get on with the day. Our first... Oh, my God. How do you work the phone here when it does work? First caller of the day is Brianna. Hi, Brianna.
5: Hi.
0: Well, hello.
5: Hi, everyone.
2: Hello.
0: Here's the thing about Brianna on her way to work. Brianna is an EMT in beautiful Bergen County in your neck of the woods, Danielle.
2: Oh, nice.
5: Hey,
0: What is that line that all EMTs use? If it's sticky and icky... You know what I'm saying?
2: Yeah.
5: Oh, yeah. You don't want to touch it if it's wet.
0: Okay. But that doesn't...
5: Anything wet, you don't want to touch it.
0: Yeah, there's a rhyming one. I don't know. I'll find it for you.
2: Wait, but, okay, I assume that is including, like, bodily fluids, like blood, right?
0: I think, yeah.
5: Correct. All bodily fluids. Just
2: so
5: stay
2: what
5: away.
2: Do?
0: Well, make sure you're gloved.
5: You glove up, okay. And you jump out of the way.
2: Yeah. And jump, you got a mask up, because it could squirt right in your face.
0: You could.
5: That's great. Yeah. You usually put a mask on them. It's even better.
2: Oh.
0: Mm-hmm. Very good. Yeah, everyone gets masks. God, it reminds me of my dating life. I'm not quite sure what that means. Hey, so Brianna, are you loving your career as an EMT? Is this it for you? Do you love it that much?
5: I do love it. I've been volunteering for 17 years. I run a volunteer organization in Bergen County.
0: Mm-hmm.
5: And then I just pop into work once a week because I have two kids at home, and I do this on my quote-unquote day off. I have my husband watch the kids one day a week, and I come in and I work for Bergen County.
0: Well, that could be, it is awesome. And yeah. It could be a very intense day off as an EMT.
5: Absolutely.
2: Yeah.
0: Right in the
5: Absolutely.
0: Ambulance.
5: Absolutely, but it's rewarding. It's rewarding. Sometimes it's rewarding.
0: Well, I'm sure you see everything out there, right?
2: I get it.
0: But
5: we do.
0: It's about helping people. I'm sure that's what the satisfaction comes from. I'm assuming.
5: Yes, and we love you guys. You guys get us through the day. Danielle, oh my God, you're so funny with your laugh. It's just, you guys help us. You have no idea.
2: Aw, thank you.
0: Well, you know, you live close to Danielle. You should roll in front of her house and turn your sirens on.
5: I see her husband's face on the sign.
2: Yes, that is true. He is the realtor for Bergen County.
4: Oh, wow.
0: That's the thing. And I'm going to ask you about this in a moment, about realtors that have their faces on park benches and things, like bus benches.
2: Yeah.
0: It's like, we'll get to that in a minute.
2: Okay.
0: Anyway, so Brianna, our first caller of the day, we're so happy to have you here. What do you have for, what do you have for her?
6: We love our EMTs. We're sending you the full Elvis Duran apparel line, thanks to Hackensack Meridian Health.
5: Woo! Love Hackensack.
2: Yeah,
0: me
2: too. Woo!
4: Yeah. God,
0: this is all in your hood. All right. Thank you, Brianna. You have a safe day on
5: the ambulance. Thank you, guys. Love you so much.
0: Have a safe day on the ambulance.
2: Mm-hmm.
0: Hold on one second.
2: You know, they tried to call Hackensack and give it a new nickname.
0: Why?
2: They tried to make the sack stick.
4: Oh, no. Oh.
2: Nobody's going for it.
0: We told me go to the sack for dinner.
2: Not good.
0: That's,
2: Who's
0: they?
2: I have no idea, but that was what they were, everybody was like, there was billboards and everything, and people were like, yeah, no, we're not going to listen to the sack.
0: How's life in the sack?
4: Yeah. And you definitely don't want to call it the hack.
2: I know. But all I could think of with the sack was something else that was not good.
0: Let's move on. Yeah, just got like a big old pair of hairy balls.
2: Yeah, exactly.
0: So let's be honest. All right, so real estate agents that have their faces on bus benches.
2: Okay.
0: So I'm thinking, I love that, because if they have a nice, honest face, mm-hmm. and they're handsome, just like Sheldon, I'm going to call this guy and buy a house from this guy.
2: Okay.
0: I get it. Does that work?
2: I don't know. He's not on a bench. He's on other things, but maybe.
0: Put him on the bench.
2: I'm going to try. People can sit on him.
0: But,

0: in your face this morning.
1: I'm thinking, exciting.
0: Can you sell my house for me?
2: You might like that.
0: You know what? Business will boom, baby. I got the ideas.
2: You really do.
0: Hey, so here we are. It's Wednesday. We got stuff to do. Are you ready to do it?
2: Yeah.
3: Yeah.
0: We do three things we need to know first. God, I'm discombobulated today.
3: Yeah.
0: I don't know why.
2: This is going to be a fun morning.
0: Is it?
2: Well, you know what? We'll see.
0: To be determined. All right, let's get into the three things we need to know from Gandhi. Gandhi, what's going on?
2: All right, a group of hackers is claiming to have breached the FBI. The group known as Shiny Hunters said yesterday it had stolen data on a large number of FBI employees. The agency said in a statement it is aware of the claims and is investigating. Reuters reports that Shiny Hunters says it targeted the agency in response to a recent FBI announcement regarding the group's methods. Hurricane Polo remains a powerful Category 5 storm as it sits off the coast of southwestern Mexico. A lot of people were excited this year that there were no hurricanes.
0: Is
2: this
0: it one, Polo?
2: Polo.
0: Is that Pollo?
2: I see. P-O-L-O. I hope it's Polo.
0: If there's only one L, then you're good.
2: Yeah. Hurricane Pollo. No.
0: Okay.
2: The National Hurricane Center says the system is currently located about 355 miles south-southeast of Manzanillo. It's packing winds of up to 165 miles per hour. Polo will not make landfall near the U.S., but will remain a very strong major hurricane over the next few days. And finally, MIT has dethroned Princeton as America's top university. Princeton's 15-year run as a top U.S. university is now over, with MIT moving into the number one spot. This after a methodology change in the U.S. News and World Report rankings. It helps boost schools where students earn higher incomes after graduation. It also boosts universities that focus on engineering, science, and math. Princeton has slipped to second place. Harvard is third. Yale is fourth. And two California universities have tied for fifth place, Stanford and Caltech. And those are your three things.
0: Are you ready for your Wednesday?
3: Yes.
0: Are you sure?
3: Yes. No.
0: Let's go. Let's
4: go. Waking up.
5: All of you are so hilarious.
6: Hello.
0: I start my day with a
7: table. Elvis Duran in the morning show.
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1: 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Thanks for waking up with Power 94 this morning. We're back with more Elvis Duran in the Morning Show right after this.
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7: So, our favorite historian, Phil, just checked in. He always tells us what happens on this day in history. It was on this day in 1846, the planet Neptune was discovered.
8: What?
7: Yeah.
8: Wow.
7: They're still looking for Uranus.
8: Oh, God.
9: Hello.
8: It's a big one.
7: What were you wondering?
8: I wonder what it was like to just have lived back in those days where it's like, well, we found another giant celestial body. Breaking news.
7: What do
8: That'd
7: we call
8: be amazing.
7: It? What do we call it?
8: Yeah.
7: Neptune.
8: I know we still do, but now it's not nearly as exciting.
7: Yeah. You know, now they find them and they call them like Barfy 456 more 5.
8: Yeah. Yeah. It's like Elon Musk's kid's
10: name. Oh my gosh. I thought the same yes, thing just now.
8: Yeah. Like XIZ.
9: Yeah.
8: Q dash.
9: Yeah. Mm.
7: Anywho, thank you, historian Phil. Hey, our weather in New York and Philly today, okay. Up to 68 for your high. I don't see rain today.
11: Nope.
7: This is good. Miami. Look at that. 85 today and another rainy day. It's going to be another rainy day in Miami today.
10: Are we still getting a nor'easter over here?
7: I'm sorry, what planet are you from?
10: A nor'easter.
8: That's what I heard either Friday or Saturday.
11: Late Friday afternoon, the rain will start, and then it's going to be a washout.
7: Late Friday? I thought it was not until Saturday.
10: Listen, I got a townwide tag sale that I'm supposed to be doing.
12: Oh, that's important.
10: It is.
8: Talk to the weather.
10: Stupid
8: weather, leave me alone.
7: Okay, well, you know, tag-wide tag sale. Wait, townwide. Uh-huh. How do you say it?
10: Townwide tag sale. 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
7: Here in New York City, we are having quite the traffic dilemma with the UN in session. So it happens every year. Mm-hmm. I keep saying every year, get rid of that stupid UN and move it to anywhere else.
8: Didn't we specifically palm them off to someone? Our show decided we're giving them to another place.
7: We actually had our listeners in Cleveland said they want it. They'll put it right next to the Hall of Fame, the Rock and Roll Hall of Fame.
10: Good, take it.
7: Mm-hmm. Take it.
10: Thank you.
7: So traffic is just... Usually, you know, coming to work at this time of morning, like around, let's say 5:30, 5:45, whatever, it's just smooth sailing. Not right now. It's like morning traffic.
8: Yeah. Black SUVs lining every side of every street. And when we were coming in this morning, we saw three agents get into their vehicles in unison.
10: Yeah.
8: Open the door at the same time, get in at the same time.
10: How do you know which one is yours? Because they all look alike. Those cars look alike.
7: I know.
8: Yes.
7: So that's what we're dealing with here in New York City. But good news. And I will be partaking tonight. I hope someone joins me. The Feast of San Gennaro going on in Little Italy.
10: Yeah.
7: Gotta go. Scary, you always clap, you never go.
11: Well, I'll be there tonight. I don't want to miss a shrimp ball to save my life.
7: Yeah, wow. We got shrimp tonight.
10: Shrimp ball to save your life.
7: Yeah.
8: We'll die for that shrimp.
7: I'll die on that shrimp.
8: Oh, God.
7: Or I'll die from that shrimp. So anyway, the feast is going on. At the same time as the UN, you know, the UN people are not going to come to the feast. So we know we can be out of their way.
10: Yeah, that's true.
8: Could you imagine all the dignitaries like, nope, that shrimp ball's mine.
7: Yeah. No, not at all. Let's get into the horoscopes. Producer Sam, who do you wish to do them with today?
13: I would love to usher in Libra season with you, Elvis.
7: Ooh. Are we ushering in Libra season?
13: Very
7: all right. All right. Thank you. I'm honored. If you have a birthday today, you share it with Bruce Springsteen, Julio Iglesias, and Jason Alexander. Wow, what a menage a trois that is. All right, welcome to your season, Libra. Your energy is magnetic right now, and the right people are picking up on it in a very real way. Good for you. Your day's a 9.
13: Scorpio, keeping everything locked inside is getting heavier by the day. Let one person in and see what happens. Your day's a 6.
7: Hello, Sagittarius. Zoom out on something that's been frustrating you, and the answer will become obvious. Oh, I like that. Zoom out.
10: Yeah, zoom out.
7: Your day's an 8.
13: Capricorn, slow and steady is still winning this race. Don't let anyone pressure you out of your approach. Your day's a 7.
7: So if you're an Aquarius, the unconventional solution you put forward gets traction and suddenly everyone wants to hear more. You're a genius, Aquarius. Your day's a 9.
13: Ooh, Pisces, a romantic connection deepens naturally today without either of you having to force anything. Your day's an 8.
7: Hello, Aries. You go first and make a bold decision. It's going to pay off in the biggest way possible today. Your day's a 10.
13: Hey.
10: Yeah.
13: Taurus, the way you are putting up is costing you more than whatever you think you're protecting. The wall! Hello, Samantha. The wall you're putting up is costing you more than whatever you think you are protecting. Your days of five.
7: Hello, Gemini, and you know who you are. Too many things on the go at once is diluting all of them. Pick one and give that one your full attention. Your days of seven.
13: Cancer, a hunch you've been sitting on for days gets confirmed and you'll feel completely vindicated. Your days of nine.
7: Hello, my fellow Leos. A creative approach to something at work gets exactly the kind of attention you thrive on. Your days of eight.
13: And my fellow Virgos, our minds have been running on overdrive. Yes, give it permission to slow down and breathe today. Your days of six, and those are your Wednesday morning horoscopes.
7: Welcome back, Diamond. We missed you yesterday. You had some sort of sniffle, some kind of cold. Were you vomiting? Vomited. There was vomit involved.
0: Yes. So
7: Danielle, there was vomit involved.
10: That's lovely.
0: Yeah. Come give me a hug, Danielle.
10: No, I don't think I'm good.
0: No.
7: Did you eat a bad oyster?
0: No. It's a sinus infection.
10: Oh.
0: And I got the post nasal drip.
7: Ooh,
0: so
7: God.
0: Ooh, like,
12: that's the worst.
0: Nauseous and stuff like that. Yeah. But I'm on medication now. So come on, hug me.
7: I'll hug you.
0: Okay.
7: I'll take that. You know, I've been. Who's moving with?
0: Oh, lunch? It's me. Sorry.
7: You have like a loud jacket.
0: Yeah, like a windbreaker. You know, they're in style right now.
12: Oh, they are.
7: I'm sorry, I didn't hear that. The windbreaker's too loud. Wait, you look fabulous. I'm coming in for a hug in a minute.
0: No, good.
7: The return of Diamond. I'm so excited. All right, Danielle, what do you have coming up?
10: We're going to talk about Ella Langley still breaking records and K-pop Demon Hunters getting an immersive experience.
7: And this Ella Langley story, stick around for this. This is actually...
10: It's crazy.
7: In the music business, it's big.
10: Yeah.
7: It's huge. We'll get
12: wild.
7: Into that. Yeah, it is. It's wild. Mm-hmm. We'll get into that in a second.
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1: Good morning, I'm David Miller with your headlines for Wednesday, September 23rd. Construction is underway on the first phase of North Point Vista, a new development that will bring 445 homes to a 40-acre lot in northeast Redmond. The North Point Vista development has a mix of affordable and market-rate housing. At least 30% of the homes being built are for buyers earning up to 80% of the area median income, which according to the U.S. Census Bureau currently is $67,331. Bend Redmond Habitat for Humanity will break ground Thursday on a new 18-home mixed-income community that will give first preference to employees of the Bend-Lapine School District. Stone Creek Commons will be located next to the Silver Rail Elementary School in Southeast Bend. According to Habitat, surplus school district land will be turned into permanently affordable homes. Habitat said the homes will also be built to high energy efficiency standards with solar power, heat pumps, and other features intended to keep monthly utility costs low. The 29th Annual Sisters Folk Festival is back this weekend. The festival will feature 7 venues. 2 of the largest venues will be at Sisters Artworks and the Village Green Park. The festival will run from Friday the 25th through Sunday the 27th. The Family Access Network received a $15,000 grant from Trust Management Services to support client funding for families in Central Oregon. The grant provides funding for advocates to assist local families who are low income, living in poverty, or experiencing housing instability. Advocates use these client funds to supply necessities including seasonally appropriate clothing, healthy food, and hygiene items, as well as rent relief, utility assistance, and transportation support as students return to school. On the weather front, Wednesday brings a few more clouds into the region with high temperatures dropping a few degrees into the low to mid 70s. Overnight lows tonight in the mid to upper 40s. On Thursday, we heat up a little bit more into the lower 80s before clouds move in, and clouds increase Friday morning and showers will move into Central Oregon around daybreak. Highs on Friday will only be in the mid-50s. The weekend remains dry with highs in the lower 60s and lows in the low 40s. With your local headlines, I'm David Miller. Have a fantastic day.
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6: Hey, got a question. Who is in charge of posting video highlights of our show on our social media?
7: Is it Abby and Deanna, or one or the other, or both? I don't know. I think so.
6: Oh, okay. Can we have a meeting?
7: Uh-oh.
8: Oh, what's the problem?
6: Well, it's a challenge, not a problem.
7: Oh.
6: It's a suggestion.
7: Okay.
6: Like yesterday, we had an incredible show. We talked about a lot of funny, great things. Mm-hmm. There was some moving moments in our show yesterday.
7: Yeah.
6: And the highlight was Danielle all excited about all the cheesecakes on the menu at Cheesecake Factory.
7: Actually, that was from a couple of days ago. It just popped up yesterday.
6: So tell them, can we vote? Like, if we have a great moment on the show, for instance.
7: Yeah.
6: Can we go, you know what? That's a great moment. Let's put that up there.
9: Mm, yes.
6: We should do that.
9: Yes. Yes.
6: This, by the way, right now is not the moment.
7: No. I don't want to say it.
6: I thought we were not an AI company.
7: I know, but I think
9: on
7: it might.
9: Air.
7: Yeah,
8: we are not.
7: I think it might have something to do with how they pick it. And then, have you ever noticed that sometimes what we say is not the words that come up?
9: It's not sometimes.
7: It's all the time.
6: Okay. Well, they need to fix that.
9: Yeah.
8: Now, I did see your somber moment yesterday. I did see that at some point yesterday.
6: Yeah, it wasn't on Elvis Duran's show.
9: Right.
8: Yeah, I saw it somewhere where you got emotional during the somber song, and it was talking about.
6: It wasn't on our show account. Right. Is my point.
7: Oh, where was? Wait,
8: look, I'm not sure where I saw it.
6: It was on Facebook, like hidden in the back somewhere. I don't know where it was.
8: Oh, okay.
6: I don't know. Who knows? Yeah. I think it was Z100 New York put it up.
9: Yeah.
6: Thank you, Z100. Our host station for putting us on.
9: Can we also request things we never want to be posted on our page?
6: No, you cannot.
9: Okay.
6: Now what? What example is that?
9: None of my. my three things ever. I would like that.
6: Oh, your newscast?
9: Yeah. No one's coming to us for news. I'm not a hard-hitting journalist.
6: You're not?
9: And I don't think
6: so. That's why we hired you.
9: Oh, I mean, I am a hard-hitting journalist, and we should post my three things every day.
6: Okay. Yeah. No one wants to see the news.
9: I don't think they do. Not from us.
7: And same thing with the entertainment. It's like,
6: Sometimes your stories, though, are something that, you know, that can cause buzz. You know, like today, you're going to talk about
7: Ella Langley.
6: The Ella Langley song.
7: Mm-hmm.
6: This story. Yeah. When you do this story in a second, I want everyone listening right now to know this is our little private moment. I'm hoping that moment ends up on our social media.
7: Okay.
9: I think it could.
7: I better put my lipstick
6: can
7: on.
6: Can we vote for it? Can we vote for it?
10: AI is going to pick that one up.
7: Can we fix my hair?
9: And can we also do challenges that we want to do?
6: Like what?
9: Like, I've been trying to get everyone to do this pink blush challenge for months at this point. We need to do it.
7: What's that?
9: The song that you wanted to play that I said would be fine, and everyone else, well, you can't play that song.
11: What are you even talking about?
6: Oh, okay, I know what you're talking about.
7: Yeah, I know what you're talking about.
9: Well, you all know what I'm talking about, because I've showed it to all of you.
10: That would hit.
9: Well, not anymore, because now it's like 2 months late, but I still want to do it.
6: Okay.
9: Yeah.
6: All right, see, we've got work to do. I know, you know, we got work to do. I'm taking over that department.
7: That's going to be good.
6: I thought I was in charge already, but obviously I'm not.
9: All videos shot on an iPhone.
6: We have the smartest people and most brilliant people in the world back there. I think if we all just come together and say, please, let's do these things, it'll work.
7: Yeah.
6: Yes, Nate.
11: Well, how about throughout the morning, if you have a moment that you think is post-worthy, you immediately pronounce it, post it.
6: I think I just said that, didn't I?
7: Yeah.
6: Why don't we do this?
11: Hold on.
6: Let's post this moment.
11: Yeah.
6: Where you didn't hear about the moment I said earlier. And so this would be a social media moment where we're like, oh, look, once again, Nate's not paying attention to the show.
11: Wait, what are we talking about again?
6: Exactly.
11: Okay.
10: And you'll be using EI, Elvis Intelligence. Oh, who needs AI when you have EI?
6: Get out of here with that.
9: My dad here.
11: Yeah, that's some EI right there.
7: EIEIO.
11: Oh my God. All right. We got work to do. So excited about
7: the work.
6: I heard social media is the new trend. And we're just now merging into that traffic. Mm-hmm. You know what we wanted to do? Waited for everyone else to become super successful at it, and then we'll make our splash.
9: Mm. Yeah.
11: Yeah.
6: Yeah, that'll show them.
11: Yeah, see?
6: Yeah, huh?
9: When the market is oversaturated, we jump in.
6: Mm-hmm. Okay, for instance, let me look at it now. Instagram. Hold on, Elvis Duran Show. Let me just see what we've been doing back there. Just kind of curious. I hope this isn't going to drive anyone kind of batty when I do this. Okay, here we go. Here's, Elvis Duran Show. The top story is 3 days until lineup announced for Jingle Ball.
7: Yes.
6: That's worthy.
7: Okay.
6: That's good. Here's Danielle talking about the endless cheesecake options at the Cheesecake Factory.
7: Look, that is a big story.
6: Here's Danielle talking about Presley Gerber passing away.
7: Uh-huh.
6: Here's Danielle talking about Channing Tatum and his burner account. Here's Gandhi telling us that REM sleep is more important than we think.
9: See, three things. Get that out of here.
6: See, but I think REM sleep is more important than we think.
7: Do you know what this shows me? That I don't think they posted anything from yesterday, because all those were not from the fabulous show we had yesterday.
6: That's my point.
7: Maybe it's on
6: Z100. Is it because Diamond
11: so where did I see you crying?
6: That was on the Z100 account.
11: Oh.
6: Diamond, is it because you weren't here yesterday that we have none of our show up?
12: No.
9: Yeah. She's like, leave me out of this.
7: All right.
6: I'm so excited about the future.
9: Yeah.
7: Z100 New York has lots of things from yesterday.
6: All right. Yeah. We love you, Z100. Thank you. They should hire us.
11: It's ironic.
6: Oh, that's right. I've worked here 31 years.
9: Oh, God.
6: Maybe 40 years, actually. How long have I worked here? 1989.
10: Oh, my God. That's like 36 years?
6: Okay, just checking.
10: 37?
6: What's up there?
11: The ironic thing is the same people doing Z100 are the ones doing Elvis Duran Show.
7: Yeah.
11: So I don't know.
7: I think they like to do a little different, maybe.
6: Well, then maybe let's not do that.
7: I don't know.
6: All right. I'm so excited.
7: I'm trying to help. It's not
6: working. Oh, my gosh. Oh, we've got work to do.
7: They work very hard.
6: They do. For someone else, not us.
7: All right. Terrible.
6: Let's Z100 get all our numbers. What about us? All right, Danielle.
7: All right, let's start with Ella Langley, shall we? I mean, Choosin' Texas, it is just the song. It set a new record for the longest running number one song in any genre in Spotify history. That is insane. But even bigger. It set a new record for the Billboard Hot 100, which has been around for over 68 years. As of yesterday, Choosin' Texas has spent 23 non-consecutive weeks at number one on the all-genre Hot 100, which means it passed. Are you ready? Mariah Carey's All I Want for Christmas Is You.
6: That's insane.
7: Which has scored 22 weeks at the top over the last six Christmas seasons. Mariah is thawing. She is not happy.
6: Well, so since they have like a crypt for Mariah Carey at the North Pole.
7: Yeah.
6: Are they going to build one for Ella Langley in Texas?
7: They might. I don't know. But this is crazy. And she's talking all about it. She's so proud. There's a lot of little interviews with her. So, I mean, gosh, that's insane.
6: The state of Texas should write her a big fat check.
7: Seriously. She's adorable, too. My goodness.
9: How long does it take Mariah to thaw? She'll talk about it for months.
6: She's mid-thaw right
7: yeah,
6: now.
7: Yeah, mid-thaw? She's, yeah. She's just soon. As soon as Halloween is over, then she's... completely thought.
9: Okay.
7: Yeah.
9: Okay.
7: Ozfest is returning to the U.S. for the first time in almost a decade. The Hard Rock Fest confirmed the news on Instagram, and they'll be in the U.K., and then they'll be in the U.S., so more details will be coming soon. All right, this is something that I said, no, thank you, I won't be watching that one. Hulu is giving us a show called Clown Panic. It is a documentary about the scary clown craze that swept through the U.S. in 2016. You guys remember where those when those clowns started just popping up everywhere?
6: Yes.
7: And like scaring everyone? They had lockdowns at schools and stuff like that. Well, that's what this is about. Clown Panic, October 12th. I'm not watching it, so it doesn't matter.
6: You are so afraid of clowns.
7: I just don't like them. Like, I don't like those clowns.
6: Well, that's the point of the clown panic.
7: Those are scary ones.
6: A lot of people don't like them.
7: Yeah, I don't like them.
9: So all your Halloween inflatables, there are no clowns?
7: No, I think we might have, I don't know. I don't remember. We have 30 something. So maybe there's a clown in there. I go in the clown house and I do the clown stuff, but I don't like it. Anyway, Netflix is launching a K-pop Demon Hunters immersive experience at its Dallas and Philadelphia Netflix house locations this November. You're going to get to step into the K-pop Demon Hunters world. You battle demons. You hear songs like Golden and Soda Pop. Also interactive sets, live actors, 3D tech. I mean, it's going to be pretty cool. Tickets start at $39, $34 for kids. General sales opening October 1st. And, yes, I think it opens in November, though, so you have to wait for that. You can Google all the information. Taylor Swift announced the new single, Patient Zero. And within minutes, the Swifties were doing the Swifties thing. They were trying to connect the dots with the Easter eggs. So there's a few theories about the song. It's the dark counterpart to the life of a showgirl. Travis Kelce has been planting clues. It's connected to Taylor's long-rumored directing debut, or it's a callback to an old media nickname. All we know is the song comes out on Friday, so I'm sure within the next couple of days, the Swifties will figure it all out, because they usually do. So let's see. Okay. So you like Hudson Williams, right? From Heated Rivalry.
6: Which one? No, I don't. No,
7: oh,
6: he's not.
7: You don't like that
9: he's
7: one?
9: He annoys him.
7: Okay, but people do like him.
6: The story guy.
9: He likes Connor's story.
6: No, people love Hudson Williams.
7: Mm-hmm. So his girlfriend works as a tattoo artist, mm-hmm. and people have been booking her just to find out about him. And she's kind of getting annoyed with it. So she's saying, guys, I'm not going to talk about him. Please don't book the tattoo artist here or me just because you want to get, you know, information about my boyfriend, because it's not cool. So she is not into that, but that's what people are going. I say, hey, if it's getting you more business, it's getting you more business, right?
6: Yeah, come on.
7: Okay. What are we watching tonight? Guys, Toy Story 5 is streaming. So exciting if you didn't see it. Wonka's Golden Ticket starts tonight as well on Netflix. That's the reality competition that we all wanted to check out. The Voice is on, Survivor's on, America's Got Talent, and Who Wants to Be a Millionaire? And that's my Danielle report.
6: Thank you, Danielle.
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2: I can't hear you. What? A hamster dance. So why are we playing this early in the morning?
4: I don't know.
2: Scary, this has you written all over it.
4: Okay, I'll scrap it.
2: Can you turn it off?
4: I thought we're supposed to wake people up.
2: For the love of God, turn it off. Oh.
3: I feel like I should be in Berlin, like fist pumping and
2: fist pumping into what?
3: S&M gear.
2: I know.
3: Into what?
2: Oh,
4: I love a good morning rave.
3: Oh my God.
2: Good morning rave. Okay, we need to get our ish together here because Lee Schrager's on the way. What time is he coming in?
5: I don't know. He hasn't let me know.
3: Hurricane Lee.
2: Here he comes.
3: Cat 5 rolling through.
6: Are we voting today?
3: Oh.
5: That's the reason he keeps coming back. He wants the official vote.
2: Okay, do you think once we officially vote him on the show, he won't come back again?
5: No, I think he'll be back. If he's voted in, then he'll be back all the time.
2: Let's have a discussion about this real quick. What does it really mean, officially voted onto the show? What benefits does he get? Like, he's moving up to another level.
3: Well, he has, as he calls it, his co-host announcement banner ready to go.
7: Oh, does he?
2: It's like artwork?
3: Okay. Yeah.
2: Okay.
3: He's ready.
2: And where does he show this banner?
3: He wants to announce it on Instagram. I think he changed his bio on Instagram also to co-host of the Elvis Duran Morning Show.
6: Okay. So does he want his name on the show, Gandhi? Like, does he want it to be Elvis Duran, Lee Schrager, and the Morning Show?
3: Elvis and Lee in the morning.
2: No.
7: Actually, that has a good ring to it, to be honest.
2: No, stop it.
3: Okay, he probably wants Lee and Elvis.
7: Yeah.
2: Yeah, just Lee.
3: Lee and them.
2: Well, I'm excited to see him. He's my best friend. He's my bestie.
3: He's fun.
2: He's trying to take over my gig. Mm. I know, but what does it mean? We don't have any budget. We can't pay him.
5: We can't pay him.
2: And he wants like a limo to the, we don't have, there's no such thing as limos anymore.
5: He wants glam. He wants makeup and hair and makeup every
2: morning.
5: He
2: doesn't have any hair.
5: I agree.
7: He doesn't have any hair.
2: He's got more than me. All right, we'll figure it out as we go.
3: I'm sure he's listening right now with a lot of big ideas.
2: I don't think he even knows how to turn us on. I don't. Anyway, we'll figure it out. What do you want to talk about? If Lee were here, he would have a list of things
5: to
2: talk about.
5: Would.
7: Did everybody order their breakfast? Because they're going to order it, I think.
2: Yeah, there's nothing on that list for me.
3: Okay. What?
2: All I wanted was a boiled egg. I wanted.
7: There was a hard-boiled egg on there.
2: No, there wasn't?
7: Yeah, because I went into an egg thing, and hard-boiled was one of the choices. Look at the
3: Get
7: egg
3: another
7: platter.
3: One.
7: Too late.
2: I'm done. Can we move on?
7: Okay, sorry.
3: Wait. I know you want to move on.
2: Yes.
3: But aren't you paying for this breakfast?
2: Yes.
3: And you didn't order anything?
2: No.
3: We have to readjust this.
2: It's okay. Can we talk about something that's like more global? Like something outside
3: the... Breakfast is worldwide.
2: Outside the world. So let's talk about the Feast of San Gennaro. We were talking about it earlier. It happens every year. It's been happening every year for a lot of years here in New York City in Little Italy. Interesting part of our city, part of our borough, Manhattan. Mm-hmm. As you know, if you live here, Little Italy used to be massive. It was massive Italy. And then Chinatown, right next door, Chinatown started taking over more and more of Little Italy. And so Italy became Little Italy.
3: Okay.
2: Yeah. But there's still a lot there. Little Italy is still vibrant and fun. And the Feast of San Gennaro every year is just a lot of fun. They close down Mulberry Street. They have lots of vendors, lots of food, lots of funnel cakes or whatever, Zeppoli, whatever. They got it all. So we're going tonight. We're going to hang out. We may stop by Puglia. Our friend Jorge will be doing his napkin song.
7: Yes.
2: Ah. Remember that last year?
5: I do.
2: But you're not coming tonight?
5: I can't make it tonight.
2: Because you just don't want to go.
5: No, I do want to go. I do want to go.
2: You don't owe explanations. Just say, I don't want to go.
5: Okay, I don't want to go.
7: Okay. Oh, damn.
2: That's fine.
7: Do have an explanation.
2: You know, and I'm starting to do more of that in my life. Where someone says, hey, can you make it for this or that? I'll go, well, you know, I could, but I have to. No, the answer is no, I cannot make it. Mm-hmm. And it sits right there.
3: Yeah. I have plans.
2: Yes, Gary.
8: You don't worry that people will think less of you or have a negative opinion if you turn down too many things?
7: No.
2: Do you How can they have less of an opinion of me more than now?
3: Right. You cannot go lower. He is safe.
2: Your breath is kicking. What did you have for dinner last night?
8: Well, I had some chocolate just now.
7: That's not the way.
2: No, that's not chocolate.
6: Elvis, do you worry if you say no too many times, maybe they'll stop inviting you overall? Or is that kind of what you're looking for?
2: That has become the case with some of my friends, and I'm okay with that. Can we talk about that?
7: Yeah.
2: Again, let's take it outside of me in this room. Mm-hmm. Everyone listening right now in general, turning down invitations to things. It's okay.
7: Yeah.
6: But I worry that if I say no too many times, then they'll never invite me again, and then there'll be something I really did want to go to, and they didn't invite because they're like, well, he's never going to go anyway.
2: Well, then right. You don't want to be with them then.
7: Yeah.
2: And, you know, and if you want to be with them, you'll say yes to some of these things. Yeah. Right? Okay. Maybe Frog? I don't know.
6: Yeah. I mean, I do, but I'm always one of those people that I'm like, well, they've invited me once before, and I said no, so I really should go this time, because if I don't, then they won't invite me the next time. And I don't want to be that guy. So then I'll go to something I probably didn't want to go to, but I try to just make the best of the company.
2: Okay.
3: I would stop inviting somebody.
2: You would stop inviting somebody?
3: Yeah. If I invite you enough times and you don't want to come, and then also don't suggest another time to do something, then I just assume you probably don't want to hang out, and that's fine. I'm not going to keep doing it.
6: What's your number? How many?
2: That was a funny laugh.
3: It was just a funny way to say that. I don't know what the number would be. I think just repeated... rejection would probably do it for me.
2: Keep in mind, I'm older. Mm-hmm. So, you know, my circle of friends is, you know, it's getting smaller.
3: Okay.
2: And that's natural. I mean, it's happening, you know, to a lot of people who are getting older. It's okay, fine. And I'm cool with that. The people I do hang out with, I'm really cool with, right? But I do have a lot of friends who's, you know, I'm just never around, you know, I'm out of town. This summer, we've been so busy on the road. And so many people where have you been? How come we don't do anything? Because I'm not in town.
3: I think that's a totally different thing. If you're gone, if you're actually out of town, you can't do anything about it. But if it's just hitting somebody repeatedly with, I can't, I have other plans, whatever. And then you don't say, hey, what about this day to do something different? Then I would think maybe you just don't want to hang out anymore.
7: Yeah.
2: Right.
3: After a certain amount of times, yeah. Probably 3 or 4.
7: You know, there's FOMO, and then there's me, the fear of getting invited.
2: Right.
7: I don't want, I'm like, no, thank you. I'm good.
2: And as we've discussed, I'm HOMO.
7: Yes.
2: What's HOMO stand for?
3: The happiness of missing out.
2: The happiness of missing out.
3: Yeah. And also other things.
2: Mm-hmm. What would that be?
3: I think you know.
7: I feel like you don't need, though. I know you were talking about your circle getting smaller, and I feel like that happens because I think you weed out what you don't need. And I think there's a point in your life where you realize who your nucleus is, and you're like, these are my people.
2: You're fine.
7: And that's all you need. You need a small little group of people you can depend on.
2: And it doesn't mean you don't like the other people.
7: Right, exactly. But those are that's your little pond.
3: There's the inner circle and the outer circle.
2: What's that scary?
8: Sometimes people feel guilty for not participating, so they just suck it up and go.
2: Oh yeah, that's true.
7: That is true.
2: But see, what I'm saying is it's, in my life, I can't speak for everyone else, I'm eliminating that guilt. I don't feel guilty.
3: Yeah, I don't think you should do that either, because you'll never get your time back. If you don't want to do something, you shouldn't do it. Mm-hmm. But then you also shouldn't get upset if people are like, well, you never really want to do anything. So then they don't invite you.
2: So as you listen to this conversation, where do you fall on this spectrum? Are you on the far left where I just don't want to go, I don't want to leave my house ever? Or the far right where you rarely ever see your house because you're always out, you're always on the go? You know, it's in wherever you are on that spectrum, it's fine.
7: Yeah. And I feel like with me, it depends on the week. Some weeks I feel like really being out and doing things. And then other weeks I really just want to kind of.
6: But you're busy, Danielle. You do a lot.
7: Oh, yes. But I'm saying there are some times where I just want to kind of like veg out and not have to do.
2: And that's okay.
7: Oh, yeah. I think so.
2: I guess the bottom line is you need to be in control of what you want to do. And that's okay.
7: I have one friend in my life. She knows, like she'll go, hey, so this is happening. I know you don't want to come, but I have to invite you. So I'm just telling you now. And so she goes, I go, you got me. She goes, thank you. Just wanted you to know that you were invited. she knows I'm not going to go.
2: That's very nice of her.
7: Yeah, she's very sweet. I love her.
2: Hey, so I downloaded the new operating system on my phone.
6: Yeah, iOS 27.
2: It's fabulous. I'm loving it, especially with the pictures and stuff. I'm going to get to that in a minute. But all of a sudden, this weird app showed up out of nowhere that I haven't looked at in years. And I didn't ask Grindr to come back.
7: Oh, hello, lady. Woo.
2: But it did. And I'm like, I woke up this morning and Grindr's on there. There's a super hottie looking at you. I'm like, I'm not on Grindr. There's nothing to look at. What are you doing?
3: Well, aren't you?
2: No, I'm not. That's my point. Would I bring it up?
8: What popped up?
2: Can we get back to line 7? What happened? What happened? I'm going to get back to this call. We'll get to that in a minute. Do dating and sex apps show up on your phone out of nowhere?
3: No.
2: I didn't put it on there. That's my point. Hello, Justin. How are you?
0: Good. How are you?
2: Well, I just kind of drove us off the road, but we're back. So Justin had kids, and you had to start turning down a lot of invites from your friend. You know, this has been a conversation on our show. When you have friends, yes. Justin, and then some of the friends start having families, then they can't show up as much. And now you don't get calls from anyone. Is that how it is with you?
0: That's exactly what happened with me. I had this group of friends since high school. I hung out with them all the time. You know, I got married, had 2 children, chose my kids over them, and now I get 0 calls from any of them. No text, no how you doing, no nothing.
2: Did at some point...

0: At some point when you started having your kids, did they try to guilt you a little bit? Ah, you never come around anymore, Justin. Where are you?
1: That was the case for a good year and a half, 2 years, and I just turned around and kept telling them, like, at the end of the day, I want to spend time with my girls. I want to spend time with my kids.
0: See, it's scary. You used to be that way. Remember when Greg T worked with us?
2: Mm-hmm. Right.
0: Greg T had a family because you guys used to hang with each other. They were roommates, Justin.
3: We were boys.
0: They were boys.
1: Yeah.
0: And then Greg T had a family. And then Scary's like, you don't want to go do anything anymore. You're no fun. And we tried to explain to you that, well, he has a family now. Yeah. And it's more difficult.
2: It took a long time. And guess what? I barely call him now because he's got a family. He does his thing and I do mine. I mean, we talk sometimes, but it's hard to get together when you've got a family and you've got your own, you've got so much happening in your world.
0: Well, you didn't see it that way back then.
4: No.
2: Then I did not.
0: No, he said it's a problem. What's that, Gandhi?
4: Well, Justin, if you've told them repeatedly, I keep telling you it's important to me to hang out with my girls. I want to hang out with your girls. Then do you really expect them to keep inviting you? Maybe they're doing what they think you want.
1: I mean, at this point, you know, it bothered me at first. At this point in life, you know, I'm where I need to be. So, I mean, they're doing their thing. A lot of them are single. So, you know, they're going out and doing their thing. And, you know, I can't hold it against them. But, you know, it does bother me a little bit. You know, these are people that I've known for the last 30 years. And
4: do you reach out to them?
1: You know, grew up with. I text them here and there. Okay. And I get how's everything doing, you know, going? And then it doesn't go anywhere from there.
5: But I think if you wanted to get together or do something, you probably could put it out there. They might be excited.
1: I have.
0: Oh, okay.
1: I definitely have. But we'll figure out something.
0: Well, how many of those people actually started having their families too? I mean, so you're sort of in the same boat. Yeah. I mean, you can hang out with them because there's kids. I don't know. Mm. But you know, someone just sent a text here and we all agree with this. I have so many friends and life does get busy. And I may not see them or talk to them in a long time, but when we do mm-hmm. get together, it's as if time has not passed.
5: Yes, those are the besties. Mm-hmm.
0: Those are the good friends.
1: I agree with that.
0: Do you have a few of those, Justin?
1: I do have a few of those, yes.
0: Okay. Then hold on to those.
1: Absolutely.
0: And that's,
1: you know,
0: cool.
1: It's funny because my outlook on life has changed to the point where I know I only have X amount of years with my kids.
5: Yeah.
1: Mm-hmm. So I put everything in that. Yeah, into that, because, you know, I never want my girls to look back and be like, oh, daddy was out with his friends, or mm-hmm. oh, he missed my game because he was doing this, or, you know, so my focus has always been, since these girls have been, you know, since these girls have blessed me with their, you know, presence in life, that, you know, they are my main concern. They are everything.
0: Well, some would say, you know, in anything in life, there's a price to pay for this, a price to pay for that, but it seems like the price that you're paying has a huge payoff.
5: Yeah.
0: And that's your family.
1: Oh, absolutely.
0: So there you go.
5: Yeah. And it goes fast, so yeah. I'm with you. Take advantage
1: absolutely.
5: Of those years.
0: There you go. That's how it works. Justin, absolutely. Thank you for listening to us. A lot of people listening are totally listening to what you have to say and agreeing with you. So it's very relatable. Have a great day. Let's get into the three things we need to know. Gandhi, what's going on?
4: All right. Roughly 760,000 people will be losing Obamacare coverage over alleged fraud being reported by the Trump administration. Vice President J.D. Vance and Centers for Medicare and Medicaid Services Administrator Dr. Mehmet Oz made the announcement Tuesday from the White House. The move would save the federal government an estimated $2.2 billion, according to the White House. Oz said many of the people being removed aren't real people, and Vance said that several aren't using the program or don't even know that they're enrolled. Around 19 million people are currently enrolled in health plans under the Affordable Care Act. A new battlefield-style test will help Pentagon officials determine who can be promoted to the rank of general. Secretary of War Pete Hegseth said the move is meant to cut bureaucracy and demand true meritocracy across the senior ranks. In a video posted to Truth Social, Hegseth announced the Joint Warfighter Evaluation. It's intended to screen officers aimed for one-star general or admiral on their abilities to fight, adapt, and win. The test is essentially a standardized assessment that would grade things like operational planning, decision-making, and leadership skills in simulated combat conditions.
0: Okay, is this fake news? I think it could be.
4: What?
0: They found out that Pentagon has this new testosterone screening policy. We talked about
4: right.
0: that.
4: Yeah.
0: But they actually, if they find out you wake up with morning erections, there's a problem.
4: What?
0: Did you read
3: What's
0: that?
3: Wrong with that?
0: Did what? You read? Did anyone else read that?
4: No, but I'm Googling right now.
0: Okay. What? As part of his assessment, troops are asked specific health questions regarding libido, erectile dysfunction, and morning erections.
5: Oh.

0: I don't know what it means.
1: Now, if you have them, it's a good thing.
0: It's a good
2: thing.
0: It's
2: saying...
3: a good thing if you have them early morning.
0: Okay, it's called an erection. Okay.
2: This
0: okay.
2: is
0: we can
2: saying
0: say it.
2: It explicitly includes asking about the loss of spontaneous morning erections. So if you're not getting them anymore, red
3: That's
2: flag.
3: Bad.
0: Do they come check you?
2: I don't know. I think you have to self-report.
0: Duran, out of here.
2: I don't know.
4: They just walk by. They walk by and look for the tent. The tent's up. They're like, he's good.
2: That guy's good. That guy's good.
0: Yeah. Sergeant Duran, you have no tent.
2: Away with you. And finally, Danielle, you were asking about it. A developing nor'easter is expected to bring severe weather to parts of the Ohio Valley and Mid-Atlantic. The main threat is expected to be gusty winds and rain through today. The coastal flood risk will increase as the week moves on and will impact a corridor spanning from North Carolina's Outer Banks all the way up to New England.
5: Wow.
2: So expect some gnarly weather. Yeah. And those are your three things.
6: It's whack-a-doodle time. It is whack-a-doodle time.
0: My nipples are so hard.
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1: That's it, and that's the name of it. If we vote Lee Schrager on the show, the name of the show is not going to change to Lee and the Morning Show. Wait, Lee, speaking of Lee Schrager, I do believe... She is flying through the air, high above Gotham City, and she lands. What, you have a new broom? Oh my God!
2: Oh, look at you, my sweetie, and your little dog.
1: Good morning, Lee Schrager.
3: Good morning. I walked in the
1: erection. Yeah, speaking into the microphone. You have to speak into the microphone.
3: I walked in the erection conversation.
1: Yes, you did.
3: Which seemed like perfect timing for me.
1: Well,
3: this
1: at least you didn't back in. You didn't
3: I did not back in. I have a question. Sorry, I don't want to take over immediately. But does anyone like this shirt?
4: I love it.
5: I love it.
3: No, honestly.
1: I have an issue with that shirt.
3: Okay, thank you. I'll consider that a compliment. Look what you're wearing. Hello.
4: I actually was going to tell you when you walked in how nice it was.
3: I did wear this last night, but I figured who's looking at me today? I can wear it again, get two uses out of a dry clean. So I wore it last night and I put it on. I'm like, oh, this feels a little strange. And Ricardo says, oh, that's a nice shirt. And you know, really look at yourself. You know, I didn't really. Then at the restaurant, the maitre d' said, nice shirt. I got home and I said, this isn't my shirt. I got it back from the dry cleaner. Do you ever get something wrong?
1: Wait, this is someone else's shirt?
3: This is someone else's shirt.
5: That just fits you. It looks good. It looks good.
1: That means they have your shirt, maybe.
3: Well, I said, I don't mind getting a new shirt, but I don't know what I'm missing.
4: Uh-oh.
3: Like, is it, you know, a better shirt? Did you lose it?
1: It doesn't work that way. Just because you have another shirt doesn't mean you didn't get all your shirts.
4: Right. Maybe
1: they may have put an extra shirt in there. And it
3: I have an extra shirt, I have to say, and I really like it, and it's so nice, but I didn't pick it out. I can take no credit for the shirt, and it's like a free gift, unless I lost something. I looked, Ferragamo, which I...
4: That dry cleaner is gonna owe
5: someone
4: money.
3: Yeah. No, but did you ever look at something, or did you ever lose something at a dry cleaner?
5: Yeah, all the time.
1: It's not unusual.
3: But this, a nice shirt, you know, normally you get back like
1: it's
3: a lady.
1: It's okay.
3: No, well, listen, for free. I mean, you paid for what you're wearing.
1: I paid about four times what you paid for that.
3: I would say you paid more than that.
1: Which is nothing.
3: Anyway, it's good to be back. Thank you for having me. And I love when you get a call, do you want a coffee or something? And then they say, oh, do you have a credit card? Is it not complimentary coffee on this show?
1: No. Who asked you for a credit card?
3: Not me. They asked Gandhi, oh, are you paying for coffee this morning?
4: Oh, yeah,
3: morning?
4: We take turns. Yeah, we all take turns paying each day.
1: Oh, I need a coffee. Are we
3: need a
1: coffee?
3: Do we not need a sponsor? We have DeLonghi. We love their coffee.
1: We do have DeLonghi. We love them. So, yeah, we'll get to that in a minute. We'll have that at the meeting.
4: Okay. What's your coffee order so I can text him?
1: A black iced.
4: Okay.
1: Yeah.
3: Oh.
1: Yeah. Here's the thing. We don't have ice on our floor, so DeLonghi makes great coffee, the best coffee for iced coffee, but we need ice. So.
3: You don't have ice in this building?
1: Not on this floor.
4: No. Not that we trust.
6: Yeah.
1: No. People go to the bathroom wearing socks on this floor. I don't know.
3: I heard that conversation.
4: And then
3: once.
4: They grab the ice out of the ice machine with their hands I know they didn't wash.
3: But you can get portable ice machines that sit on counters and you just fill water in.
1: Right.
3: As a matter of fact, please allow me
1: maybe
3: use my first paycheck here.
1: Yes. To buy an ice machine.
3: To buy you an ice machine.
1: Okay, so Lee Schrager's here and we've got work to do. It's now time to vote him in or vote him out.
4: Oh.
6: How do we do that?
1: We haven't figured that out. Well, I'll figure it out as we go.
3: And so, what about the fans? Do they have a say?
1: Yes.
3: Oh.
1: But we have to find a fan.
4: Oh, geez. Oh my gosh.
3: My fan is sleeping.
1: Here's what we'll do. You want to be a part of the show, but
3: I am a part of the show.
1: Well, you for some reason need higher recognition as a member of the show.
3: No, that is not true. I need recognition, period. You get invited places, you go on fabulous NCL cruises, but you know, my friend is a new boss of NCL, so I don't have to wait for you people. Lee Applebaum will gladly invite me, and I've already sent a list of complaints that I had about how I'm treated.
1: Okay.
3: Here.
4: Lovely.
3: And we love NCL, but I never get invited. Last time I wanted to go, Julie Wilson Watson, who I've known for 100 years, told me I'd have to pay for a cabin. I have to pay for a cabin?
1: Okay, then can we just move on? Here's my point. If we vote you onto the show now, you don't have to pay for a cabin.
3: Okay.
1: How about that?
4: Oh.
3: What are the other benefits?
1: That's about it.
3: Two Jingle Ball tickets?
6: Oh, boy.
3: Two.
1: We'll talk about it.
3: When are we announcing our talent?
1: That's coming up Friday, isn't it?
3: Do I get to go on the stage?
1: Nothing can be decided unless you're voted on the show.
3: Okay, so, I'd like to go around the room and ask people.
6: Well, the mail-in ballots have already arrived here. This one says no to Lee.
1: No to Lee.
6: These are the people in voting in advance.
1: Okay, well.
6: Lee is in.
1: Lee is in, so.
3: Who said no to me?
1: This one right here. We want Lee, but they spelled it L-E-I-G-H.
7: Yeah.
3: Oh, that's close enough.
1: All right, look.
3: I have a no?
1: You're going to have a lot of no's. That's how it is in a democracy.
3: In the radio? Is that how it is in showbiz?
5: Yeah.
3: It is.
5: Not everybody loves you, Lee. That's how it works.
3: All right. Some days coffee, some days tea, some days Lee.
5: Cool.
3: That's our new show.
1: No, it's not. Okay. Here's what we're going to do. First of all, we need to do the secret ballot in the room, which we never did.
5: It's secret?
1: Right? Yeah.
5: Okay.
1: It's a secret ballot in the room.
3: Do I vote?
1: You cannot vote.
3: I want Scotty B to vote, and I want my gorgeous diamond to vote.
1: Everyone on the show is going to vote.
3: Okay.
1: Everyone is close by. Yes, Nate, can you take over this, please?
3: Do I get a credential so I don't have to wait downstairs?
1: Okay, listen, you got to hold on now.
3: Okay.
1: Hold on. What?
7: How about we do it in 30 minutes at the top of the hour?
1: Okay.
7: We do an official vote here on the show, and we all cast our ballot. All
3: right. What's the top of the hour? Like the head of the hour? Like, what time is it?
5: Like
1: 8 a.m. It's the top of the hour.
3: What top of the hour? Why does it have a top?
1: You have to think of an analog clock.
3: But what is the bottom of the hour?
7: This is the bottom.
3: I would say it's the bottom.
7: Co-hosts should know these things.
3: Yes.
1: Yeah. And
3: baby,
1: yeah.
3: If you're the bottom, I'm the top.
1: It takes one to know one, Lee.
5: Wow.
3: Oh, I'm sorry.
1: Now, moving on. Now, here's what we're going to do. And don't start voting on text at all. Not yet. Not until
3: Staten Island, I love you. Queens, are you out there?
5: Shout out.
1: I will tell you the early voting in, even though they don't count. Worse. No. Hell no.
7: Yeah.
1: Sorry. No, no Lee. Lee. Maybe, here's one. Once every 2 weeks.
3: That's what it is.
5: Oh, that's what it is.
1: Okay. Lee Schrager, a yes. Lovely.
3: Oh, okay.
1: One day a week. Who's Lee?
5: Oh,
1: Lee. Well, there's no learning. I need to have brunch with Lee badly. Yes to Lee. Lee is in. Yes to Lee. Out. Vote
3: out.
1: Lee in. Worse than hell. No.
3: Worse than hell?
1: No.
3: I spent a weekend with you. They should know what worse than hell is.
1: Okay. Here's what we're going to do. But here's what we need to do.
3: I didn't expect that many no's.
1: Between now and the top of the hour, for the next 30 minutes, we will get it together. We'll do our private voting here. Mm-hmm. Okay. And we'll see what happens. It's going to be great.
3: If I don't get voted off before I get voted on?
1: No, you won't be.
3: Okay.
1: I don't think so. I don't know. You know what? We need exit polls.
3: I love you, Brooklyn.
1: All right, let's go.
5: How about the Bronx? Do you leave out the Bronx?
3: I love the Bronx. Shout out to the Bronx.
1: You're on around the world. It's more than just New York.
3: It is?
7: He's campaigning.
1: Oh, my God. All right. Let's get into the Danielle report. Let Danielle do her thing. She was voted on years ago. She's got a place.
3: She's legacy.
5: Thank you.
3: Really,
1: all right.
3: OG.
1: All right, Danielle, go ahead.
5: So Cardi B says she is already working on her third album, and she plans to release it next year. She's actually talking to our friends at the Breakfast Club about this at the iHeartRadio Music Festival, and she said she is going to focus hard on this next project after her birthday in November. So that's on the way. George Michael's going to be honored at the MTV Video Music Awards on Sunday, nearly a decade after his death in 2016. Ray Somber and Teddy Swims are set to perform a tribute. And Adam Blackstone is the musical director. And if you don't know who George Michael is, he sold more than 100 million records worldwide and earned 16 MTV VMAs and MTV Europe Music Awards. And I always thought I could make him go straight back in the day.
1: How'd that work out?
5: It didn't work out.
3: He killed
5: ever.
3: Himself.
5: Hey, he did not kill himself.
1: He did not.
5: That's not how he died.
3: How did he die?
5: He had heart problems or something.
1: Lee,
5: can we vote right now? I'm voting you out.
1: The voting.
3: That was Danielle and that was it.
1: The voting just changed.
5: Lee.
1: That was awful.
5: Gosh.
1: That was bad.
5: Look up George Michael. That's not how he died.
1: All right.
3: I didn't even know he was dead.
5: You didn't know he was dead.
3: Maybe.
1: This just came in. I say no to Lee. He sounds very entitled. I love the chemistry sometimes, but for 5 minutes, oh God, too negative and self-entitled.
5: Wow.
1: You need to know what they're saying. These are
3: my people?
1: It's research.
3: I would just like to say something.
1: No, please don't.
3: Complimentary tickets to the Food Network New York City Wine and Food Festival for those of you who vote me on. I am giving them out.
1: All right.
3: I'm entitled to,
1: We've got to move on. You need to learn how to let the show move on.
5: So I told you guys yesterday that the estate had dismissed Dolly's chief of security and nephew, Brian Seaver, after over 20 years of service. He's the guy that gave us the news that Dolly
8: Dolly had passed on her Instagram and everything. Well, TMZ is now saying that the estate has sued him and filed for a restraining order to keep him away from her business. According to the court documents, the lawsuit stems from violent threats that he allegedly made as he tried to extort her estate manager, Danny Nozell, into coughing up money. So this story is getting a little interesting.
1: It's developing.
8: It's developing, exactly. Lee, it's developing.
3: It's developing.
8: Okay.
1: Don't wake him up.
8: Simone Biles.
3: I think I know why, but I'm not going to say it.
1: Don't say it.
3: Unless you vote me on.
1: Don't. Yeah, Froggy, what's up?
9: George Michael died due to fatty liver disease.
8: Thank
9: it was
8: you.
9: Not suicide.
8: Exactly.
3: Okay. Or Night with Danielle.
8: No, it's not.
5: He's really cracking himself up over there.
1: Danielle, please. Please go ahead.
8: Hey. Simone Biles says that three masked men broke into her Chicago home and stole her Porsche.
5: Ooh.
8: She was talking about this on TikTok, and she said that this is why I'm shopping for a new car. She did say that the Porsche came back to her, but she and her husband decided to replace it anyway, and they also decided to get a Doberman, which that makes total sense to me.
1: I'm in.
8: Keep away the thieves. So we talked about this yesterday, Somber and his movie My Body Isn't Ready. We talked about body shaming, and he was opening up about this to Elle magazine. He said that women get the worst of it. He said, so who am I to complain? But he did say remarks about his thin frame have even influenced his appearance, explaining, they made fun of how skinny I am, which is why I'm in the gym now. He said, my body isn't ready is for the kids. I want there to be a song for the kids who are growing up and don't always love the way they look. And I want them to know that Somber feels the same way.
1: The most amazing song.
8: I know.
1: I'm glad we had that moment yesterday.
8: Yeah, I agree. My goodness. All right, so let's see what we're watching. Toy Story 5 is streaming finally. I'm so excited. Wonka's the Golden Ticket on Netflix, the series premiere of that. You've got The Voice, you've got Survivor, and you've got America's Got Talent. And that is my Danielle report.
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2: Good morning, I'm David Miller with your headlines for Wednesday, September 23rd. Construction is underway on the first phase of North Point Vista, a new development that will bring 445 homes to a 40-acre lot in Northeast Redmond. The North Point Vista development has a mix of affordable and market-rate housing. At least 30% of the homes being built are for buyers earning up to 80% of the area median income, which according to the U.S. Census Bureau currently is $67,331. Bend Redmond Habitat for Humanity will break ground Thursday on a new 18-home mixed-income community that will give first preference to employees of the Bend Lapine School District. Stone Creek Commons will be located next to the Silver Rail Elementary School in Southeast Bend. According to Habitat, surplus school district land will be turned into permanently affordable homes. Habitat said the homes will also be built to high energy efficiency standards with solar power, heat pumps, and other features intended to keep monthly utility costs low. The 29th Annual Sisters Folk Festival is back this weekend. The festival will feature 7 venues. 2 of the largest venues will be at Sisters Artworks and the Village Green Park. The festival will run from Friday the 25th through Sunday the 27th. The Family Access Network received a $15,000 grant from Trust Management Services to support client funding for families in Central Oregon. The grant provides funding for advocates to assist local families who are low income, living in poverty, or experiencing housing instability. Advocates use these client funds to supply necessities including seasonally appropriate clothing, healthy food, and hygiene items, as well as rent relief, utility assistance, and transportation support as students return to school. On the weather front, Wednesday brings a few more clouds into the region with high temperatures dropping a few degrees into the low to mid 70s. Overnight lows tonight in the mid to upper 40s. On Thursday, we heat up a little bit more into the lower 80s before clouds move in, and clouds increase Friday morning and showers will move into Central Oregon around day break. Highs on Friday will only be in the mid-50s. The weekend remains dry with highs in the lower 60s and lows in the low 40s. With your local headlines, I'm David Miller. Have a fantastic day.
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6: Yeah, the free money phone tap. 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
7: Absolutely.
6: Right? If you don't have Snickers or M&Ms or Skittles or anything, God, what do we have this morning?
8: You had three
7: Musketeers.
6: I had the Three Musketeers.
7: You said it would go well with your banana.
6: Oh, I love a Three Musketeers bar with a banana chaser. Mm-hmm. What is it? Twix?
8: That's Twix.
6: I love a Twix. Yeah. Anyway, so if you don't have one of any of those from Mars at your front door on Halloween, you are losing on your street. Right, Danielle?
7: Yes, 100%, especially the Snickers.
6: Okay, Snickers. We all have our favorites.
7: That's my favorite.
6: There's nothing scarier than not having what you know. 1 year, I didn't have my Mars, and I had to give everyone a $20 bill.
7: But everyone?
6: Everyone.
7: Damn. Come by
6: hundreds of thousands of dollars later, I had to turn off the light.
7: Wow.
6: So anyway, find a Mars snacking variety bag.
7: Are
6: you opening up?
9: They're so good. Have you ever put one of each in your mouth at the same time?
7: Nate.
10: A candy?
7: Yeah.
9: There's a Milky Way and a Three Musketeers.
7: Oh, you're mixing hybrids.
6: Yeah. Okay. They'll all come together eventually because, you know, as you know, digestion begins in the mouth.
0: Mm, so good.
6: Anyway, so Mars snacking variety bags. Buy a bunch of them because you need some for you. Mm-hmm. And if Lee drops by because he loves his candy.
10: I love it.
6: Find a Mars snacking variety bag at a retailer near you. Halloween's about giving out sweet treats and cash.
10: Oh,
6: as I'm about to give you, because it's the free money phone tap. Thanks to Mars, you get $1,000 if you call our 100 right now at 800-242-0100. Where's the phone tap?
0: It's over here.
6: Oh, it's a Michael Oppenheimer phone tap.
0: Yeah, there it is.
6: Oh, boy.
11: Don't answer the phone, Elvis Duran. The Elvis Duran phone tap.
12: Well, you know, you've done something right in your life when God gives you another Michael Oppenheimer phone tap.
13: Oh, yes.
12: Dear Elvis, my father owns a construction company. He's constantly attached to his cell phone. He can't leave home without it because it's business. Lately, though, he's been thrown off his game because his phone is constantly ringing with telemarketers constantly trying to sell him stuff. He doesn't live here, has only heard about your awesome phone taps. I don't think he's ever heard about Michael Oppenheimer.
13: Oh, good.
12: Let's see if Michael Oppenheimer can get him going. All right. This comes to us from Scott. Scott wants to phone tap his dad. What a relationship, father and son, huh? Scary Jones is back as our resident relentless telephone telemarketer, Mr. Michael Oppenheimer. Let's listen into today's phone tap.
14: Good construction.
15: Good afternoon. This is Mr. Michael Oppenheimer with Mighty Putty. 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How are you doing today, sir?
14: Doing fine, but I don't think I have time for this.
15: Mighty Putty is great for anything.
14: I don't have time, and to be honest with you, I'm not interested. Thank you very much.
15: Sir, Mighty Putty is
14: Goodbye.
15: Great for anything.
14: Construction.
15: Yes, good afternoon. This is Mr. Michael Oppenheimer with Mighty Putty.
14: Didn't you just call here a second ago?
15: Mighty Putty is great for anything from your smallest craft projects to your largest home improvements.
14: I told you, I wasn't interested. I don't need any whatever it is you're selling. And please don't call here again.
15: But
14: thank
15: sir,
14: you very
15: the,
14: much.
15: The easy way
14: Goodbye,
15: to fix...
14: whatever. Fail. Goodbye.
15: Good afternoon. This is Mr. Michael Oppenheimer with Mighty Putty. You can mold it to any shape. Have you ever had a coffee mug where the handle broke off?
14: It's the same guy. Yeah, I've had plenty of them. I'm going to bust one over your... Ned, you call here again.
15: Whenever you break a mug and the handle falls off, you can use Mighty Putty to shape and mold.
14: I don't care about your putty or whatever the hell you're selling.
15: Mighty Putty.
14: I told you I don't want it. Please do not call here again.
15: Did you ever want to?
14: What's the matter with you?
15: Did you ever want to?
14: What do you not understand the word no?
15: Did you ever want to fill a crack in a tile?
14: I want to crack you right across the face, you little head.
15: Hello, friend.
14: Big
15: Kevin, this is Mr. Michael Oppenheimer with Mighty Putty.
14: Stop. Right there.
15: You could seal a
14: Tell
15: leak.
14: Tell your last name for me.
15: You could seal a leak with
14: Tell
15: Mighty
14: your
15: Putty.
14: Last name for me.
15: Did you ever have bad plumbing? Where the pipes below your sink were leaking?
14: You're not listening at all, are you? You can give two what I say. You're just going to give me your whole telemarketing spiel until I'm bleeding from the ears.
15: Two tubes of Mighty Putty for you, and this special bonus, four tubes free. So that's...
14: I couldn't give a if you were giving me a goose that laid golden eggs, you little...
15: If you buy two
14: I
15: tubes
14: told you
15: now,
14: to stop calling here, didn't I?
15: Now, how many would you like to buy, sir?
14: If I find out where the f*** you are, I am coming over there, and I'm going to bury you.
15: For just
14: you
15: 19...
14: are right now treading into illegal ground. I'm going to be calling the police, the Better Business
15: for just
14: Bureau.
15: For just $19.95.
14: Hey, listen, you head. I'm sick and tired of you listening to you about your damn putty. I'm not going to buy your stuff. I am not going to do anything except make sure that you can never make another phone call again.
15: Can I have your email address, please?
14: Why do you keep calling here when I tell you not to? Are you an idiot?
15: Mighty Putty can make your life easier and you don't even know it. You can attach Mighty Putty to a cinder block.
14: Hey, I may have just found a use for your...
15: Take it from your son, Scott.
14: From my son, Scott? What are you talking about?
6: My name is Scary Jones from Elvis Duran, The Morning Show, and your son Scott's phone tapping you.
14: My kid's a idiot. Jesus Christ. Put my idiot kid on the phone.
6: He's not here. He's in class, but he left me this email to mess with you.
14: Oh, my God. I'm going to shove a wad of that silly putty down my kid's throat.
11: The Elvis Duran phone tap.
6: Well, that was supposed to be the $1,000 free money phone tap where caller 100 wins $1,000 thanks to our friends at Mars.
13: Yeah. Uh-huh.
6: The phones aren't working.
7: Oh, no.
10: Oh, no.
13: Oh. So can Lee Schrager win?
16: We crashed because they were voting for me.
6: Let me remind you, the last time Lee Schrager was on the phone, the whole station blew up.
7: Yeah, that's right.
16: Last two times.
6: Oh, yeah. You have the last two times there were we had technical difficulties. Remember that, Gandhi?
7: Yeah, absolutely. Yeah.
6: You were here, Froggy.
13: Yeah, I remember that. Yeah.
6: Do you have
13: everything
6: some
13: just went poof?
6: Do you have some sort of weird magnetic thing going on?
16: Imagine if I'm not voted on, what's going to happen?
7: Oh.
6: Well, no can vote.
16: Oh.
6: So you can't be voted on. Actually, we'll take votes over text. They still work. Actually, they're not working.
7: Uh-oh. Oh,
6: we haven't received a text. You know, people do want to vote you on. You know, the celebrities have been checking in all morning.
7: Oh, wow. Who else?
6: All right, so as far as the contest goes, I will do this another time.
13: Yes. To be determined when we have our phones back. Yeah.
16: I'll take the $1,000. Is it being offered?
6: No,
7: oh, yeah,
6: it's not.
7: Because you need that.
16: Yeah, I do need it.
7: Oh, yeah.
6: I will say, I will say that we are still preparing to vote you either on the show or vote you not on the show. But the celebrities are checking in today. Oh, look, Andrew Tate checked in.
7: Oh.
6: He says, a guy who shares my values. Hire Lee.
7: Wow.
16: He must have no values.
6: Kanye West checked in.
7: Oh.
6: Kanye said, yes, vote in Lee. He's my kind of guy.
7: Oh, geez, there you go. I see what you're doing here.
6: Macklemore says, free Lee.
16: I don't even know who these people are.
6: Oh, look, the ghost of Jeffrey Epstein checked in.
7: Oh, wow.
6: Lee and I go way back. He's the perfect addition to the Elvis Duran Morning Show. Oh, your favorite entertainer.
16: Liza?
6: Tekashi 69. That's my dog. Lee Schrager should get the job. Gandhi.
7: Yes.
6: Bill Cosby's chiming in.
7: Wow.
13: I like pudding.
6: He was my supplier. Very dependable. Harvey Weinstein's checking in. Lee used to run my casting couch. He is capable. Very capable. So the celebrities are checking in today.
16: It doesn't count until Liza casts her vote.
13: Oh, God.
16: Is she up?
6: Probably not. So yeah, we'll have to vote that in soon. So what are you thinking?
16: Gandhi, let's go to you first.
7: Are we doing this?
6: No.
16: Oh, we're not voting.
6: We have to postpone everything.
16: Again?
6: The equipment doesn't work.
16: It never works.
6: All right, I tell you.
16: This place is held together by spit and glue.
7: No, it's not. Gosh.
6: We need more of both.
7: Yeah.
6: All right, we're going to take a break. 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

0: Hey, it's Froggy from Elvis Duran in the Morning Show on Power 94. Thanks for waking up with Power 94 this morning. We're back with more Elvis Duran in the Morning Show right after this.
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16: All right, people are asking, who is Lee Schrager? Why is he even on your show? A lot of people just haven't heard him that much. They don't know why he's here, which is, you know, people don't listen to the radio every day. They don't know Lee. So, as a matter of fact, a talkback came in asking this question.
17: I'm curious where Lee Schrager came from. If you can explain it again, because I must have missed that episode. I absolutely love you, Elvis. I love you all, though. But Elvis, you are my... I love you. Okay. Have a great day.
16: Very good question.
7: That was all
16: right.
7: Sweet.
16: Lee
18: thank
16: and
18: you,
16: I,
18: listener.
16: Lee, well, she's a great listener.
18: Thank you.
16: Lee and I have been friends for 10 years, I guess.
18: More.
16: But not... We never really that close of friends, but until recently. Now we're hanging out all the time and whatever. We talk every day, almost.
18: We do talk every day.
16: And so Lee
18: why did
16: come...
18: we become more friendly in later years?
16: I don't know. Because it's later years, probably. You start to gravitate toward...
18: And our other friends are dying.
7: Oh, my jeez. Guys.
19: We're out of options.
16: Everyone else is just...
18: It's down to Elvis. And the schnauzers.
19: That's all we got left.
16: Yeah, our dogs. Anyway, so we're good friends, and he comes in here and just wreaks havoc, then he leaves. I mean, he comes in to talk about his New York City Wine and Food Festival, the Miami Beach Wine and Food South Beach.

0: something like that. South Beach Wine and Food Festival. And he comes in and gives me tickets and we talk stuff and he gets crazy. And people are like, who's this guy?
1: Well, who am I?
0: That's a good question. That's why they're asking.
1: I'm born and raised in Massapequa, Long Island. Yeah. For all my Long Island listeners, thank you so much. I was actually born in Queens Hospital.
0: Mm-hmm.
1: And that's it. That's, you know, all about me.
0: Now he lives in Miami.
1: I do live in Miami.
0: For all our Miami listeners.
1: My favorite listeners in Miami. And that's all you have to say about me? I mean, I've been coming on for 10 years.
0: Well, they're asking where you came from. That's basically just, you know.
1: Oh, okay.
0: We kind of get to the point here.
1: Well, okay. Well, if my bio was up on the website or my photo with everybody else, they would know where I come from. Well, but you can follow me on Instagram if you're interested. It's at Lee Schrager to learn a little bit about me. And I do have a real job. I certainly don't depend on the paycheck from here. As you would know, I have to pay for my own coffee. There's not even complimentary coffee.
0: I know.
1: Yes.
0: So Lee's the guy who always comes in and complains, as you're hearing right now.
1: Well, if I didn't have anything to complain about, I wouldn't come here. I mean, no one wants to hear good news.
2: This is your area of the grievances time?
1: No.
2: We need good news. Are you kidding me?
1: We do need good news. But no one wants to come in and hear, you know, listen to me about a fabulous life and everything and my great friends. No. I'm just like everybody else out there. I get up in the morning. I put my pants on the same way everybody else does. Mm. And I just try every morning to bring a little love and a little life into my listeners' life. And I am thrilled to be part of the Z100 family.
0: Well, good. We're happy to have you.
1: For however long we're on the air, much longer.
0: Well, I don't know.
1: Didn't we just sign a new contract? We're here for a few more years.
0: Who knows?
1: Who knows indeed.
0: So here's the thing. We are currently experiencing some phone issues. So no one can call in. No one can call out.
1: Lee overload.
0: It is every time he's on the show, something blows up.
2: It's kind of
0: but
2: weird.
0: People are texting. You can text us at 55100, and people are saying, "I'll give my vote." Multiple friends, we vote for Lee on the show as long as I can get some New York City Wine and Food Festival tickets.
2: Oh, it's all a payoff.
0: There's always a payoff. They go on to say things like, "Don't do it. He's a great guest, but Elvis, you guys are enough without him. He's too much." So here's the conversation. I had to have a tough conversation with Lee. I said, "Look." I said a little bit with you goes a long way, but if you start to come in too much, no one's going to like you.
1: Well, how much is too much?
0: I think we're almost at that point right now for today.
1: Well, how often would my listeners like to see me?
0: Is it once
1: a week? Is it once a month?
0: Let's put it this way. You are like nutmeg. You put too much nutmeg in something, you know, a little bit of nutmeg in some desserts, whatever, it is great. But if you put too much in there, it's not good anymore.
1: Yeah. Yeah. Oh.
0: And you can't take it personally.
1: Am I seasonal?
0: No.
1: Like with the holidays coming up, like nutmeg at Thanksgiving?
3: He's like cilantro.
0: No, he's not that bad.
1: I'm like parsley.
0: Look, you know, too much of a good thing. Anyone help me out with the conversation?
4: I agree. Yeah.
0: Okay,
1: you're turning on me too?
4: I'm not turning on you. I think in doses, you are phenomenal. Yeah. Do you want to come in every day? Like, what's the frequency?
1: No, I don't want to come in every day.
2: I mean, what about every 2 weeks? Is that too much or is that okay?
0: I don't think you can plan it.
2: Oh.
0: It has to be when he's around
2: in
0: New York City and he comes in.
2: Okay.
0: But Gandhi has a thought here. Go ahead.
2: I don't believe in moderation. I'm like, drown me in whatever the fun thing is. That's fine. Go ahead. Overload me with Lee. I'm in.
0: Okay.
1: Oh, it's scary?
0: But hold on. A lot of people agree with exactly what Gandhi said. I don't agree with that.
2: I just don't think there can be too much of a good thing. It's a good thing. Give me more.
0: Well, we have to define what a good thing is.
2: Yeah, okay.
1: You're looking at it.
5: I love you, Lee, and I would love to have you full time. The only thing is, it's a very crowded room as it is.
1: Yeah. So you Someone's going to have to go.
5: Oh, really?
1: Someone's going to have to go.
2: Sweet.
1: I'm looking right at him.
2: Oh, scary.
5: No, he's looking at Elvis.
1: I'm looking at Elvis.
2: Oh my God.
5: But no, you're a great guy. You are hilarious. You're a mile a minute laughter. You don't back down to anything. And I love that about you. You are fearless.
0: Someone just sent a text saying, I vote for once a month if once every 2 months is not an option.
2: Oh.
1: These are my fans? These are the good comments you're reading out?
0: I'm telling you right now, you need to understand something. You're not getting this. If you're on sporadically, people will like you.
4: Yes.
0: If you're on a lot, they won't. So if that is your strength, as your personality will dictate, then go with that.
2: Yeah, because people will be more excited when we announce that you're coming when you're not here all the time. They'll be like, oh my gosh, Lee's coming.
1: If we can just confirm a schedule, I could do that. Okay. I think twice a month is fine.
0: Okay.
1: Okay, twice a month.
2: I like twice a month.
0: If you're around.
1: No, I'll have to come up and if I have a, if I commit to something. And you know, one thing I learned growing up from my great parents is I shouldn't care about what other people think.
2: That's right.
0: Well, you seem right. to be doing that right now.
1: Well, because I'm hurt by some of the comments I'm receiving from my own castmates.
0: Okay, let me tell you something.
2: I think I would love you every day too, but I understand what Elvis is saying.
1: And Danielle is legacy. I mean, really, how many years left does Elvis have? Look at him.
2: Jesus.
1: This is it. It's only a matter of time before it's the Lee and the, what's it? The morning show.
6: Okay. Lee and the morning show.
2: Lee and the morning show.
0: Okay, I'm sorry, what?
6: No, I was gonna, my favorite thing about Lee is he's a loose cannon. You have no idea what plot twist is gonna come from Lee, and I find that exciting.
0: Yeah, welcome to my hell. Yeah. Yes, Froggy.
7: I'm not sure that Lee insulting Elvis continuously is playing in his favor.
1: I'm not insulting him.
0: Oh no, I'm enjoying it.
7: You don't know how much time he has.
0: Okay, I gotta say something. Okay, so and I tried to explain this to Lee earlier. We do research, right? Where we bring people into these rooms and they sit around a table and we're like on the other side of the glass. They don't know we're there and they say, okay, talk about the Elvis Duran morning show. And they get brutal.
2: Oh, they do.
0: You gotta have thick skin. They say great things, and sometimes some in the room say things you need to hear.
1: Like what?
0: Well, just
1: give me an example of the worst thing somebody said to you.
4: Fire him?
0: Yeah. I would wish you'd get rid of him. No. They're fans of the show, but they asked them how we could improve the show.
1: Did anyone say have more of Lee Schrager?
0: No. They don't know who you are yet.
1: Well, how do they not know who I am?
0: Here's another thing you do. You take me off my subject. I'm trying to tell you something, and you're trying to change the subject.
1: What is the subject?
0: The subject is you're going to have people out there that don't like what you do. And you do have people that do like what you do. And they're saying loud and clear, we don't want him here all the time. But you're getting upset at that. You need to accept that and go, okay, I am worth more if I'm not there a lot.
1: It's hurtful. Aww. It's a little hurtful. So early in the morning to see.
4: Welcome to our world!
2: But I think to Lee's point is he is not immersed in this all the time, so he doesn't 100% understand that. So as someone like that would get more insulted, as to the rest of us who do this all the time kind of get.
5: They've been pounding us for 31 years. Yeah. And I take it. We take it.
1: Yeah. Poor Elvis, what he has suffered through.
0: This is why I look like this.
1: Of him.
5: Lee, they want to change the radio station's name to Lee 100.
2: That's kind of fun, actually. Fun.
6: That's funny.
2: Yeah, I like that.
0: Let's see. Lee, they don't want you, but Gandhi and I do. Keep Lee.
6: That's right.
0: I said, we want him. I'm just saying.
1: But just not every day.
0: Not every week.
1: Not every week?
0: And even when you are here, maybe just for like 45 minutes.
1: Okay, I can leave. Don't worry.
0: Okay,
1: it took me longer to get here than 45 minutes.
2: My heart is breaking right now for him.
1: It's really a little hurtful.
0: All right.
1: I expected it was going to be unanimous.
4: This is showbiz.
2: I feel so bad.
0: I'm just trying to tell you what would work in your favor. And you should say, okay, let me process this. I think if I want to be a success at this, I need to listen to what they're saying. If not, if I want to barge on in like a bulldozer and blah, blah, blah, blah, blah, blah, and insist on being there every day, it's not going to work in your favor and your time will be short-lived.
1: Short-lived?
0: Not,
2: yeah.
1: On planet or time just in the show?
0: On the show.
6: How can anyone want less of this? I don't understand.
0: I want less of this.
6: Okay.
1: Okay. Don't worry. Can I still come to Jingle Ball?
0: Yes, you
1: can. I come on stage?
0: Yes, you can. I mean, who hasn't?
6: Oh, wow.
0: All right. Hold on. We have to get back to the show. Hold on one second.
2: Oh, okay. I feel bad.
0: Let's get in. Don't feel bad.
2: I know, but
0: don't feel bad for Lee Schrager.
2: Lee
0: is playing you like a fiddle. Let's get into the three things we need to know from Gandhi and move on with the day. What's going on, Gandhi?
6: All right. During remarks to the United Nations, President Trump put global leaders on notice that he has a big decision to make on Iran. Addressing the UN General Assembly, Trump posed the question, will a deal be made or do I have to annihilate the Islamic Republic? Iran's delegation was in attendance as Trump delivered these remarks. He said he believes a deal with Iran will come after the U.S. midterm elections. He went on to say that U.S. officials met with Iranian delegations at the United Nations in New York on Tuesday. Meanwhile, Chinese President Xi Jinping is set to visit his first time to Washington, D.C. in 10 years today. The two are expected to discuss trade and AI during their second face-to-face meeting this year. Some patients are suing GLP-1 weight loss drug makers over a condition leading to sudden vision loss. I'm trying not to look at you.
0: Yeah, go ahead and finish that. I want to address that.
6: Yeah, you want to address it right now?
0: Well, yeah, remember when I first started taking them, I started, my left eye got really blurry.
6: Yes, almost immediately.
0: It's still blurry.
6: Okay.
2: Oh,
6: this is interesting.
0: Lost 15 pounds.
6: Okay. What's more important?
0: The food's blurry. I can't find it. That's how I lost the weight. I can't see food. Yeah, go ahead.
6: Well, they allege that drug manufacturers did not provide clear information about that possible side effect. Novo Nordisk, which makes Wegovy and Ozempic, and Eli Lilly, which makes Zepbound, are facing these lawsuits. There is some research that suggests GLP-1s could raise the risk of developing the condition, and some nations outside the U.S. require the drugs to include information about it on the label. And finally, we love these stories for the most part. New video shows a Waymo robo-taxi driving through a Denver farmer's market on a closed road. They're always off the rails. I know you love them.
0: I love riding in a Waymo.
6: On Sunday morning, 160 vendors were setting up at the South Pearl Street Farmer's Market when the self-driving car plowed through it. The event's production director said there was a road closed sign on one of the streets, but the other side was still open to traffic for setup, and the Waymo followed the vendor vehicle past the sign. No one was hurt, but the incident brings up safety concerns, of course, surrounding the company. Plowed right through it.
0: Froggy, how much fun did we have in the Waymo?
7: I loved our Waymo. I haven't had that much fun since we were in the Waymo that night.
0: That was a lot of fun. And last time I was in Miami several weeks ago, I had a Waymo ride again. And like at 8:15 in the morning, we went 60 miles per hour through a school district or something, a school zone.
6: Do they pull over for cops?
0: No, it didn't even pull over for that cat. I feel bad for that cat.
6: Oh,
0: my God. They're adjusting it. It's going to be perfect one day.
7: It is.
0: I love my Waymo.
6: But in the meantime.
0: All right. People are texting and saying, I'm being mean to Lee.
2: Oh.
1: That's okay.
0: But you're setting it up to make it seem as if I'm being
1: mean. May I ask a question?
0: Please do.
1: Does anyone read labels?
6: For medicine?
1: Yeah.
6: Absolutely. I do.
1: You
6: yeah,
1: do?
6: Of course. Yeah, I do.
1: And like, I can't read a label.
0: Well, that's the problem.
1: Yeah, but maybe. So I wonder if I've gone blind from Ozempic. Not that I take it. But I wonder if that's what my eyesight is not what it used to
0: okay,
1: be.
0: Okay, look, the GLP-1, the GLP-1s, they're not saying it causes eyesight issues with everyone. It can
2: with some people.
0: No. When I started taking it, I noticed a change in my vision.
1: When did you stop taking it?
0: When I started taking
1: it. When did you stop? That was a joke.
6: Oh,
1: I'm entertaining myself in my little corner.
0: Good. Your audience is growing. Now you're up to one. Oh, well.
8: That's funny.
9: 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Yeah, do you have a sense of humor?
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2: Oh, I've had two boiled eggs. You know, they say they, whoever they, you should wake up every morning and have six boiled eggs.
3: Yeah,
2: or, I don't know. I would never. Could you eat six boiled eggs every morning? I couldn't do that.
3: It's like Gaston from The Beauty and the Beast.
4: Yes.
5: Remember that was in a movie. That was in a movie where he ate 50 eggs in an hour.
2: Who?
5: Paul Newman.
3: And they were
5: hard-boiled? It was a challenge. He ate 50 hard-boiled eggs in an hour. Okay. And then they did it on Jackass. And then they started vomiting everywhere.
2: Yeah, I would too.
4: Sometimes I'll swallow a hard-boiled egg and it gets stuck right in my chest. And I feel this weird, like I'm choking. Why is that?
2: And all the while, it smells like fart.
4: It does.
2: Anyway.
6: I've never eaten a hard-boiled egg.
4: What?
2: Lee Schrager,
6: no,
2: come here.
6: No, I've never had a hard-boiled
2: egg. Come
6: up
2: to the microphone and speak. I can't hear
4: you. Are you allergic to eggs?
6: I am not allergic to egg. No, I'm not.
2: Hard-boiled eggs are
6: very healthy for you. Ricardo eats them every morning.
2: Yeah.
6: Yeah, two hard-boiled eggs. I've never had one.
4: Well.
6: I can't look at a yolk.
2: Why not?
6: I don't know. I think I'm like eating something.
2: It is something.
6: Well, I know, but I don't like eating that. Although I love chicken, and the chicken comes
2: with
6: eggs.
2: Oh, I see what you're saying.
6: Yes.
2: You feel like you're eating life.
6: Yes.
2: Well, chicken's life.
6: Chicken is life.
4: It is.
2: Quote me.
4: Yeah.
6: All right. Do you know I wrote a fried chicken cookbook called Chicken is Life?
4: Did you really?
6: Well, it wasn't called Chicken is Life, but yes, it was called Fried and True. Yeah, I travel around the country eating the world's best fried chicken.
4: Oh,
6: not that I'm self-promoting myself, but it's still available on Amazon, fried and true.
2: I would buy that.
6: I don't have to. I happen to have 4,000 left.
2: Okay. May I have one?
6: 3,999 left. Okay. They're in my trunk of my car.
2: See, now you're learning more about Lee, more than his, you know, his acidic side. You're learning that the guy has written cookbooks.
6: Three cookbooks?
4: I didn't even know about the fried chicken one.
6: Yes.
2: And a breakfast book,
6: America's
2: too.
6: Best Breakfast?
4: Wow.
6: Yes.
2: Lee Schrager, Amazon.
6: There's more to me than just this show. I have a real life outside of the show.
2: How do you know that this is the real life? all right, let's go around the room. I'm going to see what's on the minds of everyone in the room. And by the way, people always ask me, what's your favorite part of the show? This right now is my favorite part of the show. Going around the room to see what's on your minds. I'm going to start with Gandhi. Gandhi,
4: hi.
2: You're up to bat first.
3: Okay, well, Lee was trying to not be self-serving, but I am going to be self-serving because it's Wednesday.
2: It's Wednesday.
3: So that means there's a new episode of my podcast out today. And we were talking about rolling with the punches and listening to what people have to say and giving you feedback and being okay with it. And Diamond and I put a lot of effort into interviews when we have guests and then we edit them and it's a lot of work. And apparently, our listeners feel that when we interview people, we are phoning it in and being lazy. So it was an interesting take.
2: In what way?
3: What
2: do they mean by that?
3: I don't know. They just said, you guys really been phoning it in the last few weeks, and we have had interviews. We have Beanie Man, Dream Street, and they're not easy to do these things and put it together. Book the guest, edit all of it. Like, it's much more difficult to do the interview than for us to just, you know, shoot the crap. But apparently, people would prefer us to shoot the crap than interview anyone because Diamond says they don't think I'm a good interviewer. So, just roll with the punches,
2: people. I happen to disagree with that. May I make an assumption?
3: Sure.
2: I'm assuming also it has a lot to do with who you're interviewing. If they're not interested in them, they don't care about your interviewing style.
3: Absolutely. It could be a lot of things.
2: So, what's this on your lip?
3: Is there something
2: on
4: that?
2: No,
4: the other sandwich.
2: Other side. Yeah, I got a sandwich.
4: Sandwich.
2: I think Sauce on the Side is a fabulous Blue Ribbon podcast.
3: Oh, well, thanks.
2: And there's a new one today.
3: There's a new one today.
2: They're going to talk about how bad they are.
3: They shoot the poop. We allow our listeners to insult us, and then we play it on the show because it's kind of funny.
2: There you go.
3: Yeah.
2: They want to hear that rather than doing an interview. What's up, Scary?
7: I love getting others excited about things that are exciting to me. In this case, the San Gennaro Feast.
2: Yeah.
7: Obviously a very New York thing. On Monday night, I walked my friends from L.A. through the San Gennaro Feast. They had never seen this before. They had never experienced the smells and the foods. I took them. I got them cannolis and sausage and peppers and zeppelis. And with every bite, they were in wonderment. And I got so much joy. I got more joy out of that than actually being there in the moment myself. I just wanted them to experience all this great stuff that I've been experiencing in my entire life.
4: That's nice.
2: With every bite. Everybody. They were going through cardiac arrest, actually.
7: They've never seen a rainbow cookie before.
2: Wow. It's not even a cookie. How do they call that a cookie? It's not a cookie. Hey, Lee, have you ever been to the Feast of San Gennaro?
7: No.
2: We're going tonight. Let's go tonight.
6: Is it on? How long is it on for?
7: 11 nights. It's on tonight through Sunday.
6: Oh, I think not.
2: Tonight's the night.
4: Oh, my gosh.
2: I'm going with the Confortos. They're coming into the city. We're going.
6: So, when you go to a fair like that, Do you have to pay for everything individually, or do you buy a ticket and you can eat all you want?
2: No, you have to pay for each individual.
6: Yeah. I don't like that. I don't like reaching into my pocket every time.
2: But we go to a restaurant that's outside in the middle of the feast and have and enjoy the environment while eating at our own table.
6: Yeah. Maybe we will stay over.
2: You should go tonight.
6: Which leads into my thing that I'm saying today. What's it called when we go around the room?
2: It's called Around the Room.
6: Okay. I'm going to say yes more often because some of the best things in my life have happened when I say yes spontaneously rather than talking myself out of it. So, yes, we are going tonight with you.
4: Wow. I like
2: that. You know, it's funny you brought that up because earlier in the show while you were still sleeping, we had that same conversation about the power of being able to say no to people who want you to go out, and you find yourself going out less and less and less because...
6: Well, we're really not going, but I'm saying we're going. I don't have any... You know, I never have cash. How do you pay for food?
2: I have cash.
4: Can you not go to an ATM today and get some?
6: I don't go to ATMs ever.
2: Okay, but wait, Lee, you're not listening to me. That will be going on at the feast. We will not be doing that. We'll be going to a restaurant that's at the feast just to watch the energy of the feast, maybe walk around, and then go to the restaurant and eat. I'm not going to order stuff from
6: there. Oh, okay. We don't have to walk around and try everything.
2: No.
6: But what happens if I see, like, something I like a sausage?
2: I've got money for you.
6: You do have cash?
2: I've got so much money.
6: I have zero cash. Look at this. I never have cash.
4: You can Venmo him.
6: Look at this. Oh, I don't have a Venmo.
2: Look, I got hundreds.
6: Elvis has all the... I never have cash.
4: What do you mean you don't have a Venmo?
6: Ricardo and I don't even have cash to pay for valet parking sometimes.
5: God.
4: Wait, what do you do? You just leave
6: We just apologize.
4: Are you serious?
6: No, we say we're sorry.
4: Maron.
6: We have pulled up. We have met separately for dinner sometimes at a restaurant. And it comes, and Ricardo looks at me, and I look at him, and we go, no. Like, we don't have cash.
3: So you just apologize and continue?
6: You can only do that for so many years. Say, we're sorry, we don't have cash.
3: That is the craziest thing I've ever heard you say.
6: We don't have cash. I have zero cash on me.
2: Okay.
3: Sorry.
2: Not that
6: I can travel without cash.
2: Of course you
6: can. Sometimes you can get away with it. I mean, it's embarrassing when you don't tip a doorman.
3: Yes.
6: And you say, oh, you don't have the right currency. I'll come see you later. You're working later. And then you have to avoid them the whole trip.
4: Oh, my God.
2: All right, well, okay, hold on to that. Around the room, let's go to... So you want to say yes more, even though
6: I'm going to say yes more.
2: But you're not going.
6: But I'm not going.
2: Okay.
6: You know, I like to be invited to the party so I can know I'm invited.
2: Okay,
6: but I don't always want to go there.
2: Okay, there you go. Producer Sam, what is on your mind today?
0: I want to encourage everyone to stay delusional because your perspective is probably the best one. So I was really excited about these fugly shoes I'm wearing this morning, and I was showing Danielle them, and then Gandhi came into the room. She couldn't see me from the angle she came in, but she said, nice shoes. And my brain just went, thank you. I turned around like, thank you so much. And then it took a moment. Gandhi sat down, and bless her, she didn't say anything until I said, you were talking to Danielle, weren't you? She goes, yes, Sam. Yes, I was. Yeah. But I am so happy about these shoes that I needed to take that compliment for myself.
2: Those are bizarre shoes.
0: They're little tabbies. They're
6: so looks like a German tourist with white socks. Yeah.
0: I do, right? They're tabby socks as well. They're my hoof shoes.
2: You are so like hoofs. Speaking German tourist. Right?
6: Hey, I love my German tourists.
2: Of course you do.
6: Who are voting.
2: Hey, Froggy, what's up with you today?
8: Boy, my wife set me up last night to fail. So she was trying to buy some clothes online or something. And she says, I need your help. I'm like, okay. She said, am I mid-size or plus size?
2: Oh, God. Oh, God.
4: Okay.
8: I'm not answering that. I'm like, nope, not getting an answer out of me on that one. What's the right answer there?
2: Well, by not giving it an answer, you're giving it an answer.
4: Yeah, exactly.
2: She's not plus size, though.
4: No.
8: Okay.
4: She's mid-size.
8: But then if I said mid-size and it doesn't fit, she's like, oh, see, we bought the wrong size. No, we didn't buy anything. You bought it.
2: Yeah.
8: I have no dog in this fight. I had no answer.
2: She's setting you up for failure. I see what you're saying.
8: 100%. There's no right answer there.
3: I feel like you should say whatever size hot AF is. Hello.
4: Yes, that's the correct answer.
5: Oh, good response.
8: Okay. You can go ahead. Go to the next person.
2: All right. Hello, Danielle.
4: Oh, my gosh. So we are getting into spooky season. I'm so excited. And I got to see a show last night on Broadway, which is amazing. Paranormal Activity. And yes, it is exactly what you think, that type of movie on the stage. It's like you're watching these people in their house and things are happening. And in the first act, something happens where everybody goes crazy and cannot believe. There's twists, there's turns, there's a huge twist at the end. It is so good. People loved it. Standing ovation at the end of the show. Paranormal Activity on Broadway.
2: Okay, did you just spoil it by saying there's a twist at the end?
4: No, you're never going to figure it out.
2: Secondly, I've heard that this stage play is one of the first of its kind on Broadway to actually make you feel like you're watching a horror film.
4: 100%. It's like you're at the movies watching a horror film, but you're at the theater. And even when you get to the theater, the setup, just the feeling, you don't feel like you're on Broadway. It's just this cool. It's different. So go see it. Paranormal Activity. You're going to, I'm telling you, you're going to love it.
2: I'm in. Yeah. Hey, it's not a musical.
4: No, it's not a musical.
2: That would not make sense. No. Hey, Straight Nate.
5: I don't care if you're 18 or 80 or even Lee's age. You need to be stretching on a regular basis.
9: This
5: it is
9: true.
5: So important. Danielle was asking me the other day. She goes, hey, is there a place that can just stretch you out?
4: Yeah.
5: There are places. There's a place called Stretch Lab. They're not a client. But then just go on YouTube and find a good stretching routine. It is so important for you to do that. There's so many problems that happen because you aren't stretching.
2: Stretching, lifting, moving, walking. There's so many things we need to be doing every single day.
5: Yeah.
2: Okay, I'll start doing all of those.
5: All of them, right now.
2: Why are you rolling your eyes, Lee?
6: Because I feel like I'm dead. I don't do any of those things.
2: You don't even have cash.
6: I don't even have cash to stretch.
2: Oh my God.
0: He just apologizes. I can't get over that.
2: All right, look, we must take a break. We will be back, most likely.
10: My God. Elvis Duran in the Morning Show.
2: Hey, I'm going to talk about Tunnel to Towers, the Tunnel to Towers Foundation. Give me some music there, Scary. What you got? There it is right there. All right, you know how much we love Tunnel to Towers. It was born, if you're wondering the history, born on our darkest day, September 11th, 25 years ago. Tunnel to Towers Foundation has been helping America's heroes ever since. I love when we point out these heroes and zero in on some of them, like New York City Police Department Officer Pedro Garcia, NYPD Officer Pedro Garcia, a 25-year veteran who answered the call in the aftermath of 9/11. He spent many days in the search and recovery efforts downtown at Ground Zero. And as you know, this story's going to go a certain way, as it has for many other heroes. So here it is, the 25th anniversary of 9/11. We continue to see the toll that day is taking on heroes and their families. 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
12: Good morning, I'm David Miller with your headlines for Wednesday, September 23rd. Construction is underway on the first phase of North Point Vista, a new development that will bring 445 homes to a 40-acre lot in Northeast Redmond. The North Point Vista development has a mix of affordable and market-rate housing. At least 30% of the homes being built are for buyers earning up to 80% of the area median income, which according to the U.S. Census Bureau currently is $67,331. Bend Redmond Habitat for Humanity will break ground Thursday on a new 18-home mixed-income community that will give first preference to employees of the Bend Lapine School District. Stone Creek Commons will be located next to the Silver Rail Elementary School in Southeast Bend. According to Habitat, surplus school district land will be turned into permanently affordable homes. Habitat said the homes will also be built to high energy efficiency standards with solar power, heat pumps, and other features intended to keep monthly utility costs low. The 29th Annual Sisters Folk Festival is back this weekend. The festival will feature 7 venues. 2 of the largest venues will be at Sisters Artworks and the Village Green Park. The festival will run from Friday the 25th through Sunday the 27th. The Family Access Network received a $15,000 grant from Trust Management Services to support client funding for families in Central Oregon. The grant provides funding for advocates to assist local families who are low income, living in poverty, or experiencing housing instability. Advocates use these client funds to supply necessities including seasonally appropriate clothing, healthy food, and hygiene items, as well as rent relief, utility assistance, and transportation support as students return to school. On the weather front, Wednesday Wednesday brings a few more clouds into the region with high temperatures dropping a few degrees into the low to mid 70s. Overnight lows tonight in the mid to upper 40s. On Thursday, we heat up a little bit more into the lower 80s before clouds move in, and clouds increase Friday morning and showers will move into central Oregon around daybreak. Highs on Friday will only be in the mid 50s. The weekend remains dry with highs in the lower 60s and lows in the low 40s. With your local headlines, I'm David Miller. Have a fantastic day.
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2: All right, well, our phones are still down, so if you're trying to call in and yell at us for any reason, that's why. The phones are down. Lee Schrager's here. We'll eventually vote you on or not on the show when we have access to electronics.
16: Every time I'm on, it's very strange. There seems to be a technical problem.
2: There it is. It's awful. I don't know.
16: The last 3 times.
2: Yeah. I don't know. People are checking in. What's the name of this guy you have on today? I missed his name. Want to check him out? He's a funny guy. Here's someone else. I'm turning you off.
0: Oh.
2: I don't like listening to this guy. Is it rude for me to say Lee is a great guest? I just want him on every couple of times a month is what they're saying.
16: Oh.
2: People are saying they like you.
16: They like me. They really like me.
2: Except for this one. He's too much.
16: Too much what?
2: I don't know. Something. Let's get sound on in here. I know you and Garrett are down there whispering.
16: We're sharing photos.
2: Okay.
17: I was showing him Dancing with the Stars last night.
2: How did our friend Giada De Laurentiis do last night?
17: Very well.
16: I heard great.
17: Yeah.
16: I am so proud of Giada De Laurentiis.
2: Closer to the microphone.
16: Well. I am so proud of Giada. Just, imagine that she did that as a dare for her daughter Jade, who is going to school in New York City. And that was something her daughter really wanted. And her daughter was starting college and Giada didn't know what to do. And she went on Dancing with the Stars.
0: Oh.
16: And she's done great. I mean, she's amazing. I'm so proud of her.
2: It's a lot of work, I've heard.
16: I think I'm going to do it.
2: I think you should.
0: Have they asked you?
16: No, but did they ask Guillermo? I mean, they don't know me. Maybe if I was here more often, they would know me and they would want me.
2: Well, we'll see.
16: Mm-hmm. Yes, I can dance.
2: You can?
16: No.
2: All right, let's get to...
16: But yeah. I would say yes if they asked me and I would learn.
2: You would say yes. No, you just want to be asked and then you can say no.
16: I want to be invited to the party.
2: Okay. Garrett. All right. Garrett got some sound.
17: All right, let's start with some talkbacks we received over the last few days. So yesterday we were talking about... what do you think our show sounds like if you're not familiar with the show, right? So
2: right.
17: People sent in their impressions, and we got a few more after the show ended yesterday, like this one from Danielle's Laugh.
2: Well, what this is, you listen to us, but we're in the background. So what do we sound like if you're not paying attention to the words we're saying?
17: Right.
2: And this is what we sound like. That is your laugh.
0: Not bad. That was pretty good.
2: That's what she hears.
17: And then Nate was complaining about how people were making fun of his high voice, and then a guy made fun of Nate doing his high voice, complaining about his high voice.
2: Okay.
18: There goes Nate again. In my fridge. Oh, what do you mean?
2: That is how it
0: sounds. That's pretty good, too.
17: Yeah, another spot on. And then we got this question from a listener at FM 97 and wanted to ask this to the room.
19: Wanted to say you started off with an intro song this morning that made me think, has the morning crew ever thought about being Lego figures? Huh. I wonder what they would look like.
17: If we were Lego figures, what would we look like?
2: Oh, God.
0: That'd be cool, though.
20: Square.
2: I don't know.
17: But based off of the opening of our show, which is from the Lego movie, Everything is Awesome, the guy had the idea of what would the morning show look like if there were Legos?
4: That'd be so cool.
2: Pretty much like we look right now.
17: Right, yeah. But square. All right.
2: It would hurt if you stepped on us.
17: Yeah. Did you hear about the guy who ordered DoorDash, found out his DoorDash delivery driver got into an accident, and decided to go pick it up at the scene of the crash?
4: Oh, my God.
17: So he recorded it.
20: That's my food right there. I'm about to go get my food.
21: Yo, what's going on, bro? You the DoorDasher?
22: Yeah.
21: You all right? Yeah. Thank you, man. You good? I'm right down the street. I'm like, let me come grab my food. I'm so sorry, bro. Got an accident bringing me my food.
17: The internet was divided of like, why did you go pick up the food, yeah, or why didn't you stay and help the guy out?
4: Well, so he did ask him, are you okay?
17: Yeah. I know, but still, he's in an accident, the scene of a crime.
2: Hey, can I bring up something, Garrett?
17: Yes.
2: You said that, how did Giada do last night?
17: She did well. She performed well.
2: Oh, she got voted off last night.
4: No! Very. I didn't. First of all, you're not supposed to say that. Spoiler alert!
2: Hello!
17: She performed well.
4: Me.
17: She performed well.
23: I asked
17: well.
23: You specifically.
17: And I said she performed well because I know this
23: not
17: room.
23: Not very well, obviously.
4: He's not going to give a spoiler.
2: All right, back to you. Back to you.
23: Oh, I feel horrible.
17: I tried to walk the line here.
23: Sorry, John.
2: All right, here we go. Keep going.
17: All right, and then
2: pick it up.
17: So Justin Bieber actually was walking in the park in MacArthur Park in Los Angeles, and he saw a band there and decided to perform Speed Demon. People were like, "Is that Justin Bieber performing in the park?"
2: Sure, in MacArthur Park.
17: Yes.
2: Was it a cake melting in the dark, and the sweet green icing was it flowing down?
17: Sure.
2: Okay. Does anyone know what I'm talking about?
4: No idea. No idea. What does that mean?
24: Because someone left the cake out in the rain.
2: When you know, you know. Okay. All right, so
17: here's Bieber just performing with a bunch of people playing instruments in the park and doing his song, Speed Demon.
2: Is it really him?
17: Yes.

0: What does it take for an artist, especially an artist as huge as Justin Bieber, just to kind of show up in a park and start singing with other people?
1: Yeah. Very unexpected, too, because no one's expecting Justin Bieber to show up at the park, and then he sees a bunch of people playing instruments and is like, hey, let me jump in. They might know who I am.
2: I miss Bieber. Why doesn't he come see us again?
0: I miss him because he's in MacArthur Park with the sweet green icing's flowing down.
1: All right, and finally, I have a clip from Monday night's football game between the Rams and the Giants. So Kevin Harlan, he does the radio call, and he noticed something as he was starting to call the game, that in California, marijuana is legal, and listen in.
3: And let me just tell you this. We are in California tonight. If I continue to smell what I'm smelling from the crowd, I'm going to be hunting some scotcheroos later in this broadcast. If you know what I mean.
4: The munchies?
3: Wow. I mean, like, we need ventilation, or this call is going to get a little distorted here in the final stages of this game.
5: Wow.
1: And the rest of the game, he was giggling.
0: And by the way, here's exactly what he sounded like.
6: Moriarty with a fly, with a fly, foul, foul. Fly with a sound, foul, foul. And he got so fly with a sound, got my foul sound.
0: You've never heard MacArthur Park?
2: I don't think so. Let me see.
0: What? You've heard it. So it was a song done back in the 1960s or whatever. And then Donna Summer did the dance version, which is this right here. Some of the lyrics in the song are, someone left the cake out in the rain.
7: I don't think that I can take it because it took so long to make it.
0: And I'll never make this recipe again.
7: Wait, you don't know that song?

0: Do you dare me?
1: Do it.
0: Do you dare me?
1: I dare you.
0: Froggy, do you dare me?
2: I dare you.
0: Gandhi, do you dare me?
3: Yeah, I want to hear this.
0: You've never heard this song?
3: No.
0: Yeah.
1: Oh, my God. Where am I?
0: No, I can't play it.
3: I have heard this song before. I have never listened to the lyrics of that song before.
2: Are you sitting with people who don't know the gay anthem?
3: I guess not.
0: Because they're under the age of 70.
4: And yeah. Straight.
0: They're straight.
2: Oh.
1: MacArthur Park, a room of straight people?
0: MacArthur Park was a huge hit back in the day.
3: Okay.
2: What day? Our day.
3: That was what it's called, MacArthur Park?
0: Yeah.
3: Oh, I didn't even know that.
0: That's where Justin Bieber was skating. You're a good American guy.
3: What is happening in this room?
5: I don't know, man.
0: Yeah, if you want to hear a song by Donna Summer that we all kind of like.
3: Oh, I love this.
0: See, you like this one? I think this one came out before MacArthur Park. This
3: really?
0: I think so.
3: I know it because Sam Smith remade it.
5: Yeah, and it's more popular.
0: And as you know, she made this song in one take.
3: Yep. Learned it the other day.
0: Now, do you dare me to play this, Froggy?
4: I know. Yeah, I know you do.

0: Elvis Duran.
1: He just keeps opening his mouth.
0: And the morning show.
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3: That was the juiciest orange I've ever seen in my life.
4: Oh my gosh, it was so great.
3: It was almost kind of gross.
4: It was to the point where you know you'll have to kind of lean back when you're eating it or the juice is going to get all over you.
3: Well, I don't want you to eat it.
4: I threw it out. It's already done. I ate it already.
3: You ate it already?
4: Yeah.
3: Did you see all the juice that came out of the thing?
5: No, but I heard it. Yeah.
4: Sorry about that.
5: Yeah.
3: Seeing the juice is one thing. If you hear the juice, that's another thing.
4: Didn't know that bothered you.
3: Froggy, did you hear it over the mics? Did you hear it?
6: No, I did not.
3: I mean, you needed to be in a bathtub to eat that orange.
4: I know. It was crazy. It was like...
3: Wow. It was just like that.
6: Juicy.
3: You know what? Sometimes we forget the incredibly interesting things that nature dishes out every single day. Something as simple as an orange.
4: Oh, yeah.
3: Oh, I smell it now.
4: Oh, yeah.
3: Oh, my God. That's
4: great.
3: All senses are being hit.
4: Yeah. And you know what? That's crazy about this. That orange was sitting in my lunch bag for like 3 or 4 days.
3: Well, maybe that's why.
4: Maybe that's what made it so juicy.
3: That could be
4: so. I am going to maybe leave the next one in there for 3 or 4 days.
5: Oh, okay.
3: As long as that stuff isn't toxic. You know?
4: No, I don't think so.
3: We are so excited about Jingle Ball. It's on the way. Look, you know, I didn't want summer to go away. A lot of us didn't. But summer's going away, and here comes the season.
4: Yeah.
3: Jingle Ball is on the way, of course. And, of course, here in New York City, every year, Jingle Ball is our Super Bowl. And we are announcing our Jingle Ball lineup and also Q102 Phillies Jingle Ball lineup.
4: Yeah.
3: Coming up. Is it this Friday?
7: It's Friday.
3: This Friday. And I'm going to go ahead and admit this to you. I saw the lineup already for New York, Z100, and Q102, Philadelphia. I saw the lineups, and they're not exactly the same.
4: No.
3: There are some performers you only get in New York and not in Philly, and there are some, there's definitely one or two people I want to see in Philly that we're not going to have in New York.
4: You might have to do the tour.
3: Well, I do every year.
4: Yeah,
3: you know me.
4: You do.
3: I do. So it's good. I like it.
4: Awesome.
3: Give me something to look forward to. Why? You've got to look forward to something. I have nothing else to look forward to in my life.
4: Well, that's sad.
3: Give me this.
4: But at least there's this.
7: You do say all the time, you got to put something on your calendar.
3: You're going to put this on your calendar.
7: I'm putting this on my calendar. Both Jingle Balls.
3: Thank you, Scary. Scary's in.
4: All right.
6: Scary will go with you to both shows.
7: I want to go to Philly.
3: All right, done. We always have a good time in Philly. Sell out. We're going to sell it out. I'm warning you now. All right, what else is on our list of things to like? Talk about the meeting before we end the show. You know, just like
4: I don't know.
3: Things we want to catch up on. Lee is gone. Let's talk about Lee.
4: Poor Lee. I really felt like he was emotional today more than normal. Like we really like maybe did a little damage.
5: I was nice to him. I don't know what you guys are talking
3: about. We weren't mean to Lee.
4: We weren't mean to him, but I think he's not used to any of that.
7: We've been through the school of hard knocks.
4: He hasn't.
3: What's up, Froggy?
6: Were the phones really not working?
3: The phones are still
5: not working.
6: They're not. Okay.
4: you thought he was lying.
6: I did. Maybe we just told him that, so we didn't have to vote him in or out.
3: Froggy just said we sabotaged the phones and pretended they weren't working. No, they really not working.
8: They literally. Okay. I mean, maybe divine intervention in some way, shape, or form, but they did not work.
3: They're not working.
6: Okay. I was just wondering.
3: Anyway.
6: Darn, we can't vote today. The phones don't work.
8: You did mention the last time you had the power outage.
3: Right. I did have a power outage.
6: All right, so what could go wrong next time you see him? What will be our next excuse?
5: The board has not caught fire in a while. There's always that.
3: We still have things we can do.
5: Yep.
3: Looking forward. Who's coming up the rest of the week?
8: We got Mario Carbone tomorrow. Very excited. And then on Friday, very, very excited. Your boy, Gary V, coming back on the show after a hiatus of like 3 years.
4: He's always great.
3: Gary V's fun.
4: Yeah.
3: He'll be fun. What, you're so quiet today, Gandhi.
5: No, I don't say anything unless I have something to say. But I'm not sure how I would contribute to that. Like, yes.
6: That's a novel concept.
5: Yeah.
4: not like the rest
6: really?
4: Of us.
6: No.
4: We talk all the time.
5: Yes.
3: Say things
5: Gary
3: like
5: V is there.
3: Absolutely.
6: Yes.
5: Yeah, exactly. Correct. That's right.
3: Correct. See, before your time, Johnny Carson hosted The Tonight Show on NBC. His co-host, his sidekick, was Ed McMahon.
5: Okay.
3: And all Ed would do is like, yes, you are correct, sir.
5: Yeah, that's weird. I don't want to do that.
3: I think it'd be kind of fun if I had a Ed McMahon around. No.
8: That's scary.
5: That's scary.
3: Do we have sound of Lee, of Ed McMahon?
7: I'm looking some up. I don't think we do.
3: It was kind of funny.
5: Okay.
7: Yes, sir.
3: Well, Johnny would come out and tell the story. Ed, I gotta tell you the story. I was driving down the PCH the other day, and this cat ran out of the car. Oh, no, no, sir. Well, luckily I swerved and I missed the cat, but I hit Tony Bennett. And then,
5: oh, God.
4: Oh, my gosh.
3: Do you have him?
5: It's like a professional hype man.
3: He's also famous for this.
5: Audience.
3: That's him.
5: I know that.
7: That's Ed McMahon.
3: Hi-oh.
5: Okay. Should I just throw that in randomly?
7: Hi-oh.
3: Only if you feel you should. Don't force the hi-oh.
5: So Gary Vee, hi-oh.
9: He's like the salt in the chocolate milk.
3: What? No, this. Okay, I was getting to that next. Where did Hayo go?
7: It's still there. In three.
9: He's like the salt in the...
7: three.
3: I'm pushing three right here.
7: That's
3: three.
7: Two.
3: Oh, that's two? I hear three.
7: Hayo! Hayo!
5: Timely.
3: Yeah.
5: Nailed it.
7: You're supposed to say it after a zinger.
5: Okay. We do that all the time in here.
3: If we have a zinger, let's do a Hayo. All right.
5: Okay.
3: Okay, back to conversation. Okay. So people were sending whatchamacallit?
5: Text
3: about
5: messages?
3: What? Fogbacks. Okay. God, we have so much stuff about Lee. And here's what they had to say.
10: I love you all. I love Lee Schrager. First off, let me say I love Lee Schrager. He's hilarious. You guys have so much fun when he's there. But Lee, it's my favorite food is chicken piccata. And every once in a while at a nice restaurant, I'll order chicken piccata. But if I have chicken piccata every single day, I'm going to get sick of it. So, you know, you're kind of like somebody's favorite food.
3: There you go.
5: All right. I'm starting to follow this.
3: Here's the other one I've started to play.
9: He's like the salt in the chocolate milk. He's like the salt on top of the chocolate-covered pretzel. He brings out the flavor.
3: You put salt in chocolate milk?
5: Yeah, you're supposed to put a little bit.
3: Really?
5: A teeny little bit, yeah.
3: I'll try that. Salt changes the flavor of everything.
5: It does.
3: People don't know that. Mm-hmm. I don't need my sodium in my life. Well, then you need more flavor in your life.
5: Can we also talk about how three men in this studio just got down on some chocolate milk together? It's very strange.
3: They sucked from the same bottle.
5: Yeah.
3: Okay, it was, who was it?
5: It was Scotty B. He came in with a can of chocolate milk and was like, it's so creamy and delicious. Who wants some?
3: Yeah.
5: And then Nate was like, oh, me. And then Scary got some, and then they were all just drinking it, making weird noises.
7: It was so good.
4: Wait. Did they drink out of the same?
11: No.
5: I don't know what they did.
11: I poured it into a cup.
4: Oh, thank God.
3: Now, Froggy, had you been here, would you have been the fourth on the milk?
12: Yeah, yes. For sure. I love a good creamy chocolate milk. Oh, yeah.
3: I know, but it was the sound of... if you could listen to cattle nursing...
5: Yeah.
4: It was like my orange.
5: Yeah, it was like borderline sexual.
3: It was.
5: I wasn't a fan of that. See? Stop it.
3: What? Here's why I didn't want to sip. The thought of milk in a can, just I can't...
12: Oh, get over it.
7: Yeah, you gotta get past it.
12: Gotta get over
4: it. Wait, it's chocolate milk in a can?
3: Yes. Yes.
4: Oh.
12: You like everything in the can. Why are you...
4: There it is. Froggy, I swear.
3: Ed McMahon is alive.
7: By the way,
12: Johnny, you become opposed to the can.
7: There was a time where we played that about 50 times a show, every show.
5: We say it all the time in here. We still say it.
7: Yeah, we say it.
5: Constantly, yeah.
7: We used to play that.
3: We say it on the street. We say it everywhere. What are you doing?
12: We got a break.
3: So who's coming to the Feast of San Gennaro tonight? We've got a break. Hey, question.
5: Another
12: Nate's
5: thing.
12: Like, we got a break. I was like, yeah, keep moving.
3: So you're not coming tonight?
12: I'm not.
3: No. Are you coming?
7: I may.
3: Come on, Danielle.
4: No, I'm not.
3: Gani, are you coming out?
4: I am not.
3: What? Why? Froggy, come on, fly down town.
12: Okay, sure.
4: Froggy will be there for tomorrow night.
12: All right, fine.
5: But I think you guys are going to have a blast.
4: Yes. Buy me a
12: Who's
4: present.
12: You guys? Nobody's going.
5: No, Scary's going. Elvis is going. All their friends are going. Lee claims he's going.
3: Lee ain't going.
5: Okay.
3: Anyway.
4: Bring cannoli.
3: Tonight's, they already have the cannoli.
4: Oh,
3: yeah.
4: Bring some back.
3: Okay. Let's get into the three things. Do we have time for this?
12: Nah.
3: We don't have time for that.
5: So many things to say. This is wild.
3: All right. We'll take the message. Take the message. I'm hearing the message. Okay. We'll take the break.
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17: Good morning, I'm David Miller with your headlines for Wednesday, September 23rd. Construction is underway on the first phase of North Point Vista, a new development that will bring 445 homes to a 40-acre lot in Northeast Redmond. The North Point Vista development has a mix of affordable and market-rate housing. At least 30% of the homes being built are for buyers earning up to 80% of the area median income, which according to the U.S. Census Bureau currently is $67,331. Bend Redmond Habitat for Humanity will break ground Thursday on a new 18-home mixed-income community that will give first preference to employees of the Ben Lapine School District. Stone Creek Commons will be located next to the Silver Rail Elementary School in Southeast Bend. According to Habitat, surplus school district land will be turned into permanently affordable homes. Habitat said the homes will also be built to high energy efficiency standards with solar power, heat pumps, and other features intended to keep monthly utility costs low. The 29th Annual Sisters Folk Festival is back this weekend. The festival will feature 7 venues. 2 of the largest venues will be at Sisters Artworks and the Village Green Park. The festival will run from Friday the 25th through Sunday the 27th. The Family Access Network received a $15,000 grant from Trust Management Services to support client funding for families in Central Oregon. The grant provides funding for advocates to assist local families who are low income, living in poverty, or experiencing housing instability. Advocates use these client funds to supply necessities including seasonally appropriate clothing, healthy food, and hygiene items, as well as rent relief, utility assistance, and transportation support as students return to school. On the weather front, Wednesday brings a few more clouds into the region with high temperatures dropping a few degrees into the low to mid 70s. Overnight lows tonight in the mid to upper 40s. On Thursday, we heat up a little bit more into the lower 80s before clouds move in, and clouds increase Friday morning and showers will move into Central Oregon around daybreak. Highs on Friday will only be in the mid-50s. The weekend remains dry with highs in the lower 60s and lows in the low 40s. With your local headlines, I'm David Miller. Have a fantastic day.
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2: Don't answer the phone, Elvis Duran. The Elvis Duran phone tap.
3: Well, you know, you've done something right in your life when God gives you another Michael Oppenheimer phone tap.
4: Oh, yes.
3: Dear Elvis, my father owns a construction company. He's constantly attached to his cell phone. He can't leave home without it because it's business. Lately, though, he's been thrown off his game because his phone is constantly ringing with telemarketers constantly trying to sell him stuff. He doesn't live here. Has only heard about your awesome phone taps. I don't think he's ever heard about Michael Oppenheimer.
4: Oh, good.
3: Let's see if Michael Oppenheimer can get him going. All right. This comes to us from Scott. Scott wants to phone tap his dad. What a relationship, father and son, huh? Scary Jones is back as our resident relentless telephone telemarketer, Mr. Michael Oppenheimer. Let's listen into today's phone tap.
5: Good construction.
6: Good afternoon. 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
5: Doing fine, but I don't think I have time for this.
6: Mighty Putty is great for anything.
5: I don't have time, and to be honest with you, I'm not interested. Thank you very much.
6: Sir, Mighty Putty is
5: Goodbye.
6: Great for anything.
5: Construction.
6: Yes, good afternoon. This is Mr. Michael Oppenheimer with Mighty Putty.
5: Didn't you just call here a second ago?
6: Mighty Putty is great for anything from your smallest craft projects to your largest home improvements.
5: I told you, I wasn't interested. I don't need any whatever it is you're selling. And please don't call here again. Thank
6: but
5: you
6: sir,
5: very much.
6: The easy way
5: Goodbye,
6: to fix...
5: whatever. Fail. Goodbye.
6: Good afternoon. This is Mr. Michael Oppenheimer with Mighty Putty. You can mold it to any shape. Have you ever had a coffee mug where the handle broke off?
5: It's the same guy. Yeah, I've had plenty of them. I'm going to bust one over your... Dad, you call here again.
6: Whenever you break a mug and the handle falls off, you can use Mighty Putty to shape and mold.
5: I don't give a about your putty or whatever the hell you're selling.
6: Mighty Putty.
5: I told you I don't want it. Please do not call here again.
6: Did you ever want to?
5: What's the matter with you?
6: Did you ever want to?
5: What do you not understand the word no?
6: Did you ever want to fill a crack in a tile?
5: I want to crack you right across the face, you little head.
6: Hello, friend.
5: Big
6: Kevin, this is Mr. Michael Oppenheimer with Mighty Putty.
5: Stop. Right there.
6: You could seal a
5: Tell
6: leak.
5: Tell your last name for me.
6: You could seal a leak with Tell Mighty Putty.
5: Tell your last name for me.
6: Did you ever have bad plumbing? Where the pipes below your sink were leaking?
5: You're not listening at all, are you? You can give two what I say. You're just going to give me your whole telemarketing spiel until I'm bleeding from the ears.
6: Two tubes of Mighty Putty for you, and this special bonus, four tubes free. So that's...
5: I couldn't give a if you were giving me a goose that laid golden eggs, you little...
6: If you buy two
5: I
6: tubes now...
5: I told you to stop calling here, didn't I?
6: Now, how many would you like to buy, sir?
5: If I find out where the f*** you are, I am coming over there, and I'm going to bury you.
6: For just
5: you
6: 19...
5: are right now treading into illegal ground. I'm going to be calling the police, the Better Business
6: for just
5: Bureau.
6: 1990...
5: I'm going to shut you down.
6: For just $19.95...
5: Hey, listen, you head. I'm sick and tired of your listening to you about your damn putty. I'm not going to buy your stuff. I am not going to do anything except make sure that you can never make another phone call again.
6: Can I have your email address, please?
5: Why do you keep calling here when I tell you not to? Are you an idiot?
6: Mighty Putty can make your life easier and you don't even know it. You can attach Mighty Putty to a cinder block.
5: Hey, I may have just found a use for your
6: take it from your son, Scott.
5: From my son, Scott? 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
5: My kid's a idiot. Jesus Christ. Put my idiot kid on the phone.
7: 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He's in class, but he left me this email to mess with you.
5: Oh, my God. I'm going to shove a lot of that silly putty down my kid's throat.
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0: It's Wednesday. That means tomorrow is Food News Thursday, Froggy.
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0: Don't disappoint.
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0: What are we watching?
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0: Excellent. 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

0: 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I don't know about you, but sometimes in the middle of the workday, I have a feeling like I just want to swing from the chandeliers. But I wait until after work, of course. We got more great sounds for you, so stick around. I got Ariana Grande, Alex Warren, and more coming up next.
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0: Will that song earn her a Moon Man? That is Olivia Dean with Man I Need, a song that's nominated for the MTV VMAs happening this weekend. We'll see if she wins in just a few days. In the meantime, coming up, more of your favorites here. Lock it in. It's the perfect Wednesday playlist.
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0: Lush Life from Zara right here on the Perfect Wednesday playlist. More great sounds to come, including a little Tay-Tay, who definitely showed up ready to support her man at the last Chief Games this past weekend. Not only did she show up very low-key, just wearing like, I think, a $40 tank top. You know, still chic because she's Taylor, but also like affordable. The rest of us can relate. And at one point, after he did something amazing, she pointed to her ring saying, "That's my husband." Definitely a proud wife. Ah, feels weird to get to call Taylor a wife. But I do have her on the way, Taylor Swift, just around the corner next.
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0: John Legend, before that, Harry Styles. Now, of course, Harry likes his short shorts, and finally he met someone that has a similar love, because Zoe's also a big fan of the short shorts. Like, I feel like if there's ever a couple that needs to start their own shorts brand, it's Harry and Zoe. And just to be clear, I've never thought there was ever a couple or anyone in the world that should start their own shorts brand. Until now.
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0: That's Olivia Dean. You heard Ari before that and some Sabrina too. Now, of course, Sabrina knows a little something about espresso. Maybe she gave some inspo to Hailey Bieber, who is rocking a new look for the fall, the darkest hair color she's had in over a decade. And they're calling it Espresso Brunette. I've got her hubs on the way. The Biebs coming up next.
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0: That is Selena Gomez, who is working on a new film project called The Origin of the World. It sounds pretty interesting, and I do have some updates for you. First, they just replaced their lead actress, not Selena, but an actress named Lily McElhenney, who has been replaced reportedly with Sadie Sovereign from Saltburn. And we also are learning that this is going to be a long film. It is expected to have a nearly 4-hour runtime. So we'll definitely keep you posted as we get more deets on the project. For now, coming up, more of your favorites right here. So hang tight.
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0: Olivia Rodrigo, before that, some feel-good vibes from Paul Russell. At least that's my take. Every time I hear that song, little boo thing, can't help but want to, like, dance around. Puts a smile on my face. I'm here for it. I'm also here to play you a great mix for your work day. Stay close. We got Sabrina, Tame Impala, and more all on the way.
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0: That is the Biebs here on this Hump Day playlist, where we got you covered. We got those old school jams. You know, the ones you gotta sing along to. And we've got new music too, like Malcolm Todd, who you just heard before Justin Bieber. We got everything you need to stay energized. So stick around. 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

This girl can sing. If you get the chance to see her live, trust me, she is not using backup vocals. Check her out. She's fantastic. Sienna Spyro, right now with Die on This Hill.

That is Tones and I. Now, she was actually set to perform at the up-and-coming NRL Grand Prix. Turns out that's not happening now. It's just around the corner on October 4th. Now, according to sources online, they're saying part of the negotiations were that she would have to play the hit song you just heard, Dance Monkey. And apparently, that was a deal breaker for her. That's according to the sources that are apparently close to the situation. I guess she's just not the biggest fan of playing the song that really helped her kind of propel to stardom. So not quite sure what that's about, because I have a feeling every show she ever does from here on out, those fans are going to want to hear that song. So I don't know how she's going to navigate that. Could be a little tricky. In the meantime, we got some great sounds for you here. Stick around for Ella Langley on the way.

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0: The song that scored her one of those shiny gold statues, that song scored her a Grammy that is folded from Kalani. Stick around, more great sounds in store for you right here on deck. 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
1: Happy birthday to Bruce Springsteen, Julio Iglesias, and Jason Alexander. There's three celebrities. Here's three random ages, 67, 77, and 83. Can you tell me which age goes with the which celebrity? This should be easy because Julio Iglesias, I know, is older. 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And that's right. 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He's 67. And Bruce Springsteen is 77. Boom. Yes. There we go. Happy birthday to those celebrities and to you if you're celebrating today. 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
1: 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According to Jeremy Show producer, she ended up barefoot on top of a BMW singing with fans outside. Oh my God. How great. Just when you thought I couldn't love Celine Dion more.
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1: 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Me, everything. I could not do that. Oh, my gosh.
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